0: That is your Midday Mix with DJ 09. All wrapped up for a hump day. 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So tomorrow he'll be back on the ones and twos. Rihanna, Jay-Z on the way. Her biggest track off Good Girl Gone Bad, Umbrella, is coming up on the playlist. We got the real Slim Shady in there as well. And we are wearing it for the Waz this Friday. If you want to get behind the boys at Mahi or whatever your Friday looks like, I'll give you the details. We are rallying Aotearoa whānau. We want you guys to help us rally as well. I'll give you the details just after this.
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1: What's up? 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
0: One, two, three.

I Think About You. It's Frank Ocean here on your weekday mixtape with Sarah. Happy hump day. Ete whānau. This Friday is going to be huge. We are rallying Aotearoa for Wear It for the Waz. On Friday, we want you guys to get kitted out in your Warriors gear. Whatever you do for mahi, if you're in an office, a classroom, a workshop, a factory, a studio, a school run, whatever you're up to on Friday, we are all kitting ourselves out in Warriors merch. Warriors jerseys, Warriors scarves, hats, everything. It is the official uniform of New Zealand this Friday as we Wear It for the Waz. We are the official radio station of the One New Zealand Warriors, and we are uniting Aotearoa with the largest coordinated show of support the club has ever seen. Do it for the boys, man. I'm feeling so almost emotional when I watch the videos of them. Can you imagine how all the Waz are feeling heading into this weekend? We have got some young talent in the team. We've got some iconic old boys in there that have been dreaming of this for so long. So it is going to be a huge, huge weekend. And let's just hope that it continues long after this weekend until, you know, I'm not even going to say it. I don't even want to talk about where it could go. We'll just be chill. We'll face each game at a time. But this Friday, Wear It for the Waz, whānau. Chuck on your Warriors gear. Get behind the boys. And, of course, tag us in your photos at mahi. Maybe tag your whole team in it. I love to see it. It's Ja Rule, Lil Mo Vida. Put it on me.

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3: 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You're cruising with Sarah this afternoon here on your Workday Mixtape, the show brought to you by GWM. Just like us, they are backing the One New Zealand Warriors all season long. 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What a season to get behind the One New Zealand Warriors as well. We keep talking about GWM, Arnott Shaves, ourselves. Proud to get behind the Wahs. What a season to get behind them. We've been behind them for the last 20 years, so this is a serious highlight for us. We are going to chat about the Warriors teams list that came out yesterday, every Tuesday. I only learned this season. I think I'm a bit behind, but a teams list Tuesday. So every Wednesday we'll check out the teams list. I'll get into that inside the next 30 minutes. We've got Jay Sean on the way, some Twister as well, but let's kick off your Hump Day Arvo. It's Brandy.

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3: 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Jay Sean!
4: 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Talk
3: Yeah!
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0: Sunshine, it's Twista, Anthony Hamilton here on Flavors Old School Hip Hop and R&B. You're cruising with Sarah this afternoon, and Arnott Shapes, they're proud to get behind the Wahs all season long. As you know, they are the official snack of the One New Zealand Warriors, and we've got a weekly Arnott Shapes prize pack to give away. If you want to win this week's, just text Shapes to 8200. Fuel the fandom, feel the passion, and bring the flavour with Arnott Shapes. Beyonce, Naughty Girl. I love the song. I feel like I've heard a few remixes recently to this, and I'm a big fan. She is coming up in the playlist, and we got Kim Kapisi in there as well. And that is all coming up inside the next 3 minutes, and then we're going to have a look at that Wahs teams list for final number one. It is coming up just after this.
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1: 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Right
4: now. Turn it up. You're on Flavour.

UB40, the way you do the things you do. It's Flavors Old School Hip Hop and R&B. You're cruising with Sarah this afternoon. We are heading into an absolutely huge weekend. I'm so excited. It feels a wee bit like Christmas. Who knew September the 13th would feel a little bit like Christmas? But the Warriors have dropped their teams list for the final this this Saturday night against the Dolphins. Jackson Ford is back. Oh my gosh, he is on the he's on the interchange, but he's back. He's named as part of the squad for this Saturday, which is super exciting. Tane Tuopiki, fullback, Chance Nickel-Klockstad has gone into number two. Isn't it crazy how many Warriors have been injured, season-ending injuries this season? It's actually very sad, but the fact that we are through to the finals is crazy. Saturday is going to be insane fun. I'm so excited. You can go check out the full teams list up online. Leka Halasima, he's starting. Lofi Khan Pereira, number five. Chanel Harris-DeVita and Tamati Martin, our halfback pairing, which is very exciting. Jet Cleary as well has been named on the interchange. So, ooh, how are we feeling, Fano? Let me know on the text. 8200. Full teams list is up online. Saturday, they are playing the Dolphins. At what time's kickoff? 6:05. Sold out, by the way. So, sold out. Sorry, if you haven't got tickets, you won't be there. But you can be comfier at home watching live. Or go book a table somewhere, I reckon. That's what I might do. It's Flavors Old School.

0: Michael Jackson, That's the Way You Make Me Feel, here on Flavors Old School Hip Hop and R&B. And we are wearing it for the Waz this Friday. I was just talking about the teams list. This Friday, make sure you are fully kitted out in Warriors gear as we wear it for the Waz on Friday, the biggest show of support that is going down ahead of final number one. Craig David's on the way. We've got T.I., Rihanna in the mix. Some Keith Sweats all coming up just before 2 o'clock.
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2: Hello, hello. Happy hump day, Ethi Whanau. I am back after the last couple days off of mahi. Spent a little bit of time in Queenstown and then spent basically the same amount of time sick in bed. I think it is because, let's be real, if you're in Tāmaki Makaurau, the weather has been pretty insane the last few days. And it was so hot on Thursday or Friday or whenever I headed down. And then I got to Queenstown and it was like 0 degrees. I reckon my body was like, what are you doing to me? But one more hour left of the Workday Mixtape. I'm bouncing out of here at 3 o'clock. Hads is joining you on Flavour Drive from 3 until 7, so make sure to keep it locked. But before I bounce on out of here, we're giving away Bruno Mars tickets over the next few days. If you want to win tickets, keep it locked. I'll give you the deets up inside the next 10 minutes. He has announced 2 additional shows, which is so exciting. I'll get into that after Men in Black.

0: Neo, it's closer here on Flavors Old School Hip Hop and R&B. You're cruising with Sarah this afternoon, and Bruno Mars, he's announced not one, not two, but three shows coming to Aotearoa next year. He was originally just playing the 13th of March, but he has since added two more shows at Eden Park. He is now playing the 14th and the 16th of March. So it's going to be a huge Eden Park takeover next year. And that's 6 months away. So I don't know. I'm always in the camp of buying tickets well in advance. So when it actually comes around, it low-key feels free. I love that. You can go buy tickets at livenation.co.nz right now. Tickets are on sale. For Flavour Breakfast, they are giving away a double pass every day this week. So tomorrow and Friday is your last chance to win a double pass. Make sure you're locked on with Kaylee, Izzer and Charlie from 6 a.m. tomorrow morning. You can also head to livenation.co.nz and grab your tickets. They are on sale at the moment. And man, I have seen so many people on my Instagram stories and all sorts that have bought tickets. I knew everyone loved Bruno Mars, but literally it feels like everyone loves Bruno Mars, which is obviously why he has added two more shows to his tour here. So that is very exciting. Just over 6 months away. That is the 13th of March. He'll be here at Eden Park. Can't wait.
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Mary J. Blige, it's Family Affair here on Flavors Old School. You're cruising with Sarah this afternoon, and I feel like it's been an urban legend. I feel like that's so dramatic. It's been a myth that there is such thing as a McDonald's gold card, which basically gets you McDonald's for the rest of your life. I've heard about this several times, maybe seen it online, but apparently it is real. It is very much real, and it is coming as close to us as possible to Australia. They are giving away 9 of these McDonald's gold cards, called a McGold card, as you can imagine. And so they're giving away 8 on the My Macca's app. But then, over the weekend, they gave away one on Bondi Beach. There was one that was like buried in the sand on Bondi Beach. So that's kind of crazy. But if you've ever wondered what a lifetime of McDonald's would get you, it is $30 a week of McDonald's for 40 years. So that equates to $62,400 worth of McDonald's. You know, that's always the funniest thing when they do things like a lifetime supply of something. But $30 of McDonald's a week, I don't know. How much is that? That maybe 2 meals of McDonald's a week? I don't know if I'd consider that a lifetime. What do you reckon? But how good does a McGold card sound? It's Redhead Kingpin and the FBI. 3, 2, 1, pump. It's Flavors Old School.

0: and Charlie.
1: Oh, kia ora Flavor Whanau. This morning on the show, man, we talked about old school songs. But one person in particular, an artist, Barry White.
2: Barry White had me feeling some type of way. I wasn't ready.
3: Oh, I know. When you started trying to imitate Barry White, it was Bazura White.
2: Yeah, why does he sound like he's like got hot food in his mouth?
3: Burnt his mouth on the pie.
1: Man, that's Barry for you, man.

0: A Flavors Old School. It's Aaliyah. Rock the Boat. So that's my last track of the day. I'm bouncing out of here. Enjoy the rest of your afternoon. E te whanau. What a hump day. It's been good because the last time I was here was Friday. So honestly, today felt like a Monday. So that's kind of good. But enjoy the rest of your afternoon. Hads is jumping in the studio just after 3 o'clock. And he's cruising with you all the way until 7. And then Kaylee, Izzer and Charlie back with you tomorrow morning. Don't forget, they are giving away a double pass to Bruno Mars' concert. He's coming to Aotearoa next March. So if you want to win a double pass, which I know a lot of you do, everyone is wanting to get to Bruno Mars next year. So make sure you keep it locked with them tomorrow from 6 a.m. And then I'll catch you at 10 for one of my favourite days of the week, Thursday, or as I like to call Friday Eve. I'll catch you then. Peace.
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1: 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Are y'all ready to party?
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0: What's up? What's good? It's Heads and I got you on lock all the way till 7 o'clock tonight. Oh, we got a big show lined up for you guys, man. The double pass to head along to the movies. We're getting hyped up for the Warriors final against the Dolphins this weekend. And yeah, man, just bringing all the vibes to get you home safe and sound for a Wednesday with all the best old school hip hop and R&B. Coming up in the mix, we got some Aloe Black in there. We got some Kanye West in there as well. But right now, it's Mariah Carey and Boyz II Men. Let's move on.

It's Kanye West and Adam Levine from Maroon 5. It's Heard Him Say here on Flavor Drive with Heads. Man, it has been one hell of a day today. Yeah, I've been gearing up for what no doubt will be one of the worst days of the year tomorrow. Inspection day. Ah, how bad is inspection day, eh? Sorry, I'm being dramatic. But yeah, man, oh, I hate inspection day. You know that day when you have to act like your house is perfect? That day when you have to make your house look like it's a showroom at IKEA? Yeah, so me and my wife, man, we took the day off our other mahi, and we've just been trying to make our house look spick and span. You know what's worse, though?

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12: 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It's a disease my mum is battling. 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I remember mum always had jelly beans in her handbag. I went to visit her recently and offered her a jelly bean, just like she had done 1,000 times for me. I watched her hold it in her hand, and I remember hoping that one little jelly bean might bring back one little memory, just for one little moment. Let's remember, September is Alzheimer's Awareness Month.
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3: 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This is...

It's Rihanna, only girl in the world here on Flavor Drive with Heads. Flavor fam, I got a bit of a story to tell you. After the show last night, I went to the gym, and I go to Jets Gym out in Newland. And last night, I started my workout nice and slow, did a couple of stretches, did a little bit of core work, and I had my headphones on, and they're quite big headphones, but I wasn't playing any music. I just kind of keep them on as a bit of a do not disturb sign. Anyways, the people next to me, two boys, they were next to me and I could hear them go, "Hey, that's the guy from Flavor." And so I just go about my business and I try not to pay any attention. And they're like, no, honest, that's the guy. And he's with Charlie and Azura and Kay. He does the afternoon show on Flavor. And I'm like, oh, that's cool. They recognize me. That's awesome. But I just stick to my own thing. And then I hear them go, "Vi's pretty short, eh?" And they're like, "Yeah, man, he's short as." And I'm like, "Bro, you're not even trying to whisper. Like, I can hear you through my headphones right now." Anyways, yeah, kind of threw me off. I ended up just walking out. To be fair, though, I was looking for a reason to wrap up my workout. I just wish it wasn't a reason that hurt me so bad. I'm not that short, guys. I'm not that short. I'm 5'10". That's perfectly average, isn't it? 5'10s. Michaela, did you go? Michaela thinks that I'm shorter than 5'10". But we've measured. I'm 5'10". I think it's just because I'm wide. I think because I'm kind of big that I kind of look stocky, which makes me look shorter. But yeah, 5'10". 5'10's a good height, eh? Hey, can you affirm me on the text line right now? 8200. Sorry, I'm not a 6 foot king, but yeah, 5'10". That's surely above average. Anyways, let's carry on with the vibes. We got some Miguel in the mix coming up right now. It's Brownstone. It's Flavor.

here on Flavor Drive with Heads. I was just telling you guys how my trip to the gym last night went. I found myself getting mocked because apparently I'm short. I'm 5'10". And I was getting mocked last night because of my height. I came to you guys to give me some affirmation, to reassure me that 5'10 was not short. Yeah, I came to the wrong place, apparently. Well, Ref Tev has my back. Ref Tev came through on 8200 and said, no respect, brother. Yeah, that's what I felt. I felt like my mana was trampled on. Well, yeah, that mana kept on getting trampled on 8200. Somebody else texted through and said, only a short person will say they aren't short. Yeah, I see your logic there. Somebody else said, if you think 5'10 is not short, then you def's short, broskies. No offense. You can't say no offense after you purposely tried to take offense. Somebody else texted through and says, if it's not 6, then it needs to be fixed. Oh, bro, you guys are ruthless today, man. Far out. 5'10 is a good height, okay? 5'10 is a good height. And even if I am short, you know what? I'll own it. I'm a short king. Oh my gosh. Let's just keep the music playing, I reckon. Before my feelings get hurt more. It's Miguel. Sleep up.

Dilated peoples, worst comes to worst here on Flavor Drive with Heads. Man, you guys got jokes today, eh? You guys got jokes today. You want to talk about mamas. I was sharing a story about how I was getting mocked yesterday at the gym for being short. I came to you guys for some support, for some tautoko, and I got the exact opposite on 8200. Honestly, man, the text line looks like you guys all work for Comedy Central or something. Anyways, moving right along. This Friday, we are going to rally Aotearoa behind the One New Zealand Warriors by asking them to wear it for the WAS. That's right, man. This Friday, no matter where you are, the office, the classroom, the workshop, the factory, the studio, or even at school, we want you to run it up with your Warriors gears, your Warriors shirt from any season, any era, any decade. Wear it with pride. As you official station of the One New Zealand Warriors, Flavor is going to unite Aotearoa with the largest coordinated show of support the club has ever seen. This Friday, let's wear it for the WAS. Hey, let's carry on the vibes with this one. A little bit of brandy. It's Flavor.

Taking us back to 1996, it's Brandy sitting up in my room here on Flavor Drive with Heads. I don't know what I've started. I don't know what I've started with this whole Short King kōrero, but you guys are going in on 8200. Well, I want to wrap up the Talanoa with this right here, because I love this perspective. To put things into perspective, Erin Clark is 5'11" and plays lock for the Warriors. So 5'10 is a bloody good height. Amen! Amen! Whoever you are, thank you. You have just made my day. Can I be honest with you, though? I thought Erin Clark was shorter than me. Hey, he looks short. He looks short. He looks stocky. Not me short shaming other people now. I just want to be in on the joke with you guys. Okay, that's enough short jokes.

0: Music Soul Child Buddy here on Fleva Drive with Heads. Hey, your 44 countdown is just around the corner. Yesterday, we counted down Complex's top four hip-hop beats of all time. I thought that we would carry on the trend for today's 44, but bring the countdown a little bit closer to home. Let's count down the top four hip-hop beats from Aotearoa hip-hop songs. You know what I mean? You know what I mean? We're onto something here, Ray. What is your favorite beat that has been produced here in Aotearoa? If you've got a favorite one, let me know on the text line 8200 or give me a buzz 0800 4 Flavor, and we'll get into this Aotearoa countdown after 4 o'clock. Coming up after the break from the hit album Jagged Little Thrill, it's Jagged Edge. It's Flavor.
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0: Today we are counting down the top 4 Aotearoa hip-hop beats of all time. And yeah, man, I think I opened a can of worms because there are a lot of suggestions that have come through on 8200. And unfortunately, there's going to be a lot of really good beats, really good music that misses out on today's countdown. I wanted to, and I know I'm shooting myself in the foot here, this suggestion came through on 8200, and I think it deserves a spot because I think it's one of the coldest hip-hop tracks that Aotearoa has ever produced, and I don't think that it got the love that it deserves. I'm talking this track from, might have been 2013, 2014, P-Money, Gappy Ranks, and the man Sid Diamond, Baddest. Golly, this beat is hard. See, number

P-Money's in his bag, hey. There ain't nobody better. It's P-Money, Gappy Ranks, Sid Diamond. It's baddest. You're number four for today's 44 as we count down the hardest beats in the world of hip-hop here in Aotearoa. Hey, we're going to carry on with the next one, bro. When this Dragon Ball Z flip dropped back in 2018, the world went crazy. And it was from the boys from Unehunga, Sweden. It's Conker. It's your number three for today's 44.

It's with it with Conker, your number three for today's 44 as we count down the hardest hip hop beats that have been made right here in Aotearoa. Like I said, Sweat It with Conker coming in at number three. Hey, we're going to number two, and yeah, man, this has got to be one of the most iconic hip hop tracks to ever come out of New Zealand. It's a beat made by the one and only DLT, and Shea Fu is on here providing the vocals. It's Chains, it's Weaver.

DLT, Shefu, it's Chainz, your number two for today's 4 at 4 as we count down the hottest beats in the world of hip-hop that were made right here in Aotearoa. Hey, we've got to the mountaintop, but there's so many suggestions that came through on 8200. I want to do a couple of honorable mentions. I mean, how good is this beat right here? Savage Swing, far out. That one didn't make the top four. This one got quite a few votes on 8200. The Decepticons bringing their 274 energy. What about this one from D Dot? Absolutely iconic, man. And I gotta say that the number one spot, it was a battle between the track that eventually won and this one right here. How many dudes you know go like this? How many dudes you know go like this? Congratulations. Not many. Yeah, if I gotta say that there was an outright number two, it would have been this track, but it was battling another Scribe song. And you know what? I want to show some love to Scribble once on the countdown. He's already at the number one spot, but just by a couple of votes, Stand Up took the dub for today. Team number one for today's 44, it's the Crusader. Later.

0: Another P Money special. It's Scribe with Stand Up here on Flavor Drive with Heads. That one is your number one for today's 4 at 4 as we count down the hardest beats in the hip hop world here in Aotearoa. But yeah, man, so many recommendations coming through on 8200. We might have to do a part two to this countdown tomorrow. Hey, coming up after the break, we've got a little bit of Ice Cube in the mix. We've got some Outkast in there as well. Stay locked. It's Flavor.
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a hip hop classic, a bit of Ice Cube here on Flavor Drive with Heads. Hey, there's this trend that's popping up on my socials where you get AI to remake you as if you were in the 80s. And I've got to say, man, I'm getting down with this trend. I think this trend is vibing right now. Because the 80s had such a recognizable style about it, eh? And like these days, what even is fashion these days? Oversized tees, crop tees, and you know, jumpers. But yeah, man, some of these AI reimaginings, I'm really liking them. If you're on this trend and you like what you see, I reckon use it as inspiration to like go and get that mullet. Go and wear some different colors other than black and gray. Like, man, we need that kind of vibrancy in the world. I've been loving seeing it as I've been scrolling through my IG stories. Should I do it? I might do it later on tonight, man. Looks like a vibe. Hey, coming up, we got some Janet Jackson in the mix, but right now it's the boys from ATL.

Janet Jackson, Escapade, taking us back to 1989 here on Flavor Drive with Heads. We were just talking about that 80s trend that's taking over social media right now, where people are reimagining themselves as if they were in the 80s right now. Bro, some of the images that are coming up are absolutely epic, man. I reckon we should go back to that era. I reckon we should go back to that style. I think that the 90s gets a lot of love as being like the best era or the best decade ever. I think the 80s might have it on the 90s, eh? I mean, you just look back at the fashion, you look back at pop culture. I mean, you look back at the movies. Predator, that's an 80s movie. The Rocky franchise, Ghostbusters, The Karate Kid, The Empire Strikes Back. That's my favorite Star Wars movie, and that was released in 1980. Even the music, like, bro, the music had some bangers back in the days. Prince. Why do we scream at each other? I mean, the rivalry with him and Michael Jackson, you know, that was heavy in the 80s. What about a bit of Whitney Houston? Quintessential 80s right there. Hey, this is when New Edition was taking over the airwaves. Back in the 80s, we still knew how to get gangster with it. NWA was running wild on the West Coast. So yeah, man, I think we need to rethink it. Maybe the 80s trumps the 90s when it comes to pop culture and hip-hop culture. What do you guys reckon? Are you a fan of the 80s or are you a fan of the 90s? Let me know on the text line 8200. Hey, let's bring the conversation a little bit closer to home with some Kiwi music. It's at ease. It's a life with

It's Beyonce and Jay-Z, Crazy in Love, here on Flavor Drive with Heads. We're only 11 days away from the NBL season kicking off for the BNZ Breakers. Yeah, man, they are starting off their season here at home at Spark Arena. Tickets are on sale right now at ticketmaster.co.nz. But yeah, man, for the preseason, we got another dub last night, beating the Phoenix 103-100. Yeah, man, our team's looking solid. We got that new roster, we got the new coach, we got the new branding. It is showtime. Like I said, man, remember, go and get your tickets today from Ticketmaster for their first home game of the season. It's going down Sunday, September 20th. I'm going to be emceeing the whole thing, so I can guarantee the party is going to be hot. Hey, let's hit back into it with some Kiwi flavor. It's LAB. It's Flavor Drive.

0: A little bit of Aotearoa flavour. It's LAB here on Flavour Drive with Heads. Hey, coming up after the break, we've got some Cypress Hill in the mix. We've got some J-Lo in there as well. And Fat Joe has found himself in the headlines. Looks like he's in a little bit of trouble. All that and a whole lot more right after this.
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A little bit of Cypress Hill for your Wednesday drive home here on Flavor Drive with Heads. Hey, it looks like Fat Joe has found himself in a bit of hot water. The rapper jumped on Joe Budden's podcast and was defending himself on why he thinks he's allowed to say the N-word. Now, if you didn't know, Fat Joe is not black. He's not African-American. I think he's Cuban, or he might be Dominican. He's Latino. But yet he says that because he grew up around the birthplace of hip-hop, because he grew up around black people, he is allowed to say the N-word. Now, I don't... It's a conversation that I don't have an opinion on because I'm not part of that culture, but it does seem a bit off, eh? It does seem a bit weird. You know, we get that a lot with Pacific and Maori culture as well. There's people who might not be Pacific, might not be Maori, but grew up alongside Pacific and Maori and feel like, oh yeah, because I did that, I can talk with an island accent, or because I did that, I can use Samoan swear words, or call people like Hories or Bungas, or, you know, all of those kinds of words. I never got down with that, eh? It's actually, if I could be really honest, it's a reason why I haven't supported a really famous clothing brand here in New Zealand, because I felt like the person who was like the face of it was kind of, I don't know, felt like when he spoke it was a bit derogatory to islanders, even though he has a lot of island mates, and even though he grew up around islanders, it just didn't feel right. I don't know. What do you guys think? Let me know on the text line 8200. Is Fat Joe allowed to say the N-word? Far out, the things we talk about here on the show, eh? Hey, let's get back into it. This one is J-Lo and LL. Flavor.

Savage. A little bit of J-Lo and LL here on Flavor Drive with Heads. That one is hitting us into your Flavor Drive ad-free 80. We're just talking about Fat Joe. He found himself in a little bit of hot water. He jumped on Joe Budden's podcast and was defending himself as to why he thinks he should be allowed to say the N-word. He says because he got brought up alongside black people and because he got brought up in New York, he should be given a pass. Well, I've asked the Flavor Whānau what their thoughts are, and unfortunately for Fat Joe, it looks like that is not how it rolls here in Aotearoa. A lot of people giving him the no-go. Somebody messaged through as well, because I did bring up some parallels between people who have been brought up amongst Islanders and Māori. Somebody texted through on 8200 and said, as for those who grew up alongside Māori, unless you're doing the dishes in the marae, you cannot participate. I like that. I like that, man. Go and pick up a tea towel. Go and serve at the marae, and then we can have the conversation about what you can and cannot say. Hey, let's hit back into your Flavor Drive ad-free 80 with this one. It's JoJo Flavor.

0: It's Nelly and City Spud, right with me here on Flavor Drive with Heads. Hey, I got a double pass to go and check out Practical Magic 2.
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0: That's right, man. The magic returns with Sandra Bullock and Nicole Kidman as the iconic Owen sisters in Practical Magic 2. 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I'm going to be hooking up caller number 2. 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Let's keep the dice rolling on this one. It's Kendrick Lamar. It's FLAVOR.

0: We are giving away a double pass to Practical Magic 2. Let's see who is on the phone lines. Kia ora, it's Flavor. Who am I speaking with?
1: Shakana.
0: Shatana, is that right?
1: Shakana.
0: Shakana. What's up, Shakana? How are you?
1: Oh, good, thank you.
0: Shakana, you want to head along to the movies?
1: Yes, please.
0: Well, you are caller number two, so I am giving you the hookup, my friend. I'm going to be sending you a double pass to Practical Magic 2.
1: Oh, yay, thank you. Need a Monday night out.
0: Yeah, man, that'll be a good one. It'll be a

Natas here, I'm Flavor Driveth Heads. And speaking of Notorious B.I.G., if you didn't know, there is a biopic coming out for Snoop Dogg. And some of the casting decisions have been dropped online. There is an actor who's going to be playing Tupac, somebody's going to be playing Corrupt. Pretty much the entire 90s hip-hop scene is going to be making an appearance in this movie. Well, today it was announced that R&B and soul sensation, the absolute legend that is D'Angelo, his son is going to be playing the role of Notorious B.I.G. I had a look at the photos, man. This guy looks like Biggie. This guy looks like Biggie. Let's hope that he can pull off the role well, man. I'm looking forward to that one. Snoop Dogg biopic should be hitting cinemas next year. It's a bit weird having a biopic about somebody who's still alive, eh? I feel like their critique would be a little bit too harsh. Hey, let's keep the dice rolling and let's keep the vibes high. It's Samari People and Sons of Zion.

Jay-Z and Alicia Keys here on Flavor Drive with Heads. Hey, earlier today I was running some errands, and you guys know I live out in the west side of Auckland City around Kelston. I was around the Kelston Mall today doing some shopping, picking up a couple of groceries, and then I just saw all of these cops go racing towards the McDonald's at Kelston, and I didn't think anything of it. I didn't think anything of it because that McDonald's in particular, it's quite notorious for having fights, you know. It's right next to a couple of schools. Sometimes it's a meetup spot for people to have like one outs and stuff like that. So I didn't think anything of it. But I was like, man, that is a lot. That is a lot of cop cars heading towards the McDonald's. Anyways, I go home and I jump on IG and I start scrolling, and then I find, why did this have to be Kelston, man? Somebody flipped their car in the McDonald's drive-thru. Like, I can't give you any eyewitness accounts on how this happened, but this car was on its roof in the drive-thru. Like, how hungus are you? How hungry were you that you flipped your car in the McDonald's drive-thru, and why did it have to be Kelston? Come on, man. We just won the Nationals for Rugby League, and now we're in the headlines because we flipped a car in the McDonald's drive-thru. Ah, bloody Kelston, eh? We can never have a good week. Hey, let's keep the vibes high and keep the show on the road with this one. It's Fergie and Luna. It's Flavor.

Heads, Flavor Fam, I want to talk about the Warriors game. The big game coming up this Saturday. The Warriors taking on the Dolphins. It's going to be the match of the round. If the Warriors win, we get a week off, and then our preliminary final is here in Tāmaki Makaurau. I have a feeling it is going to be at Eden Park, but that's a whole other conversation. If we lose, we take the hard route to the grand final. But it's not necessarily the game that I want to talk about. I want to talk about the tickets. We were able to sell out Go Media Stadium within 20 minutes, which is an absolute achievement for the NRL. However, we are now seeing these tickets start to pop up on resale sites. You know, it's starting to pop up on Facebook Marketplace. And the prices that these ticket scalpers are putting up are absolutely ridiculous, man. Today, I saw 5 tickets on sale for $12,000. $12,000. Flip. If this is you, honestly, you should be ashamed of yourself. You should be absolutely ashamed of yourself. I know there's some people on one side of the fence going, hey man, times are tough out there. We're trying to make a bit of money to feed our families. You don't do it this way, though, eh? You don't do it this way. You don't rip off the Waz fans, you know? Because the people that do want to be there, that will drop that kind of money, are diehard Waz fans. And diehard Waz fans are the ones that have been there since 1995. They're the ones that going to Go Media Stadium, before that Mount Smart Stadium, before that Ericsson Stadium, they would go to these games week in, week out. It would be the one thing they look forward to at the end of a hard week of mahi. You know, they would save up their pennies to get a ticket, and they would save up a little bit more to get a beer and some hot chips, you know? And now you're selling, you're dangling the dreams of a home final in front of these people and putting $12,000 as the price tag. You should be ashamed of yourself, man. I really do hope that the NRL and the authorities can crack down on these people who are trying to make a buck off the Warriors home final, because it's just not on. It just doesn't feel right, man. I'm really lucky that we're going to be working at the game, so I'm going to be able to see all the action up close and personal. But I'm going to tell you right now, if I see a single blue seat, if I see a single empty seat, oh, I'm gonna do some digging. I'm gonna find out who bought those tickets, and I'm gonna hunt you down. We need every single seat at Go Media Stadium filled. We need to bring the energy, we need to bring the hype, and we need to bring the dub for our boys. Up the Waz. Oh my gosh, I'm so hyped. This game is gonna be epic. Hey, let's get into it with this one. Oh, let's slow things down a little bit, eh? It's Wiz Khalifa and Charlie Puth. It's Flavor. It's

It's Shane here, Jamaican in New York here on Flavor Drive with Heads. Hey, do you guys remember Promised Land? You know that festival that used to run in the GC a couple years back? I think it ran for like 3 years. Well, apparently there is a documentary coming out highlighting the downfall of Promised Land. But bro, when Promised Land was up and running, they brought some crazy artists down to the GC. I mean, in 2022, I think it was headlined by Burna Boy and Wyclef Jean. UB40 was in there as well. 2023, Ms. Lauryn Hill, Tims, Davido. 2024, Busta Rhymes and Miguel came down. Bro, it always looked like Promised Land was such a vibe. And then, quite suddenly, it just got scrapped, eh? It quite quickly disappeared off the face of the earth. Now, because we are in radio, we're in entertainment, and we're connected to a lot of people who are involved, we kind of know a couple of the things that went down. But I've heard that this documentary that is about to be released, it's actually being released by some of the owners and operators of Promised Land. They are going to be telling the inside story, and apparently this documentary is going to be right up there with the Firefest documentary. If you've seen that one, you know how crazy that one went, eh? Well, yeah man, as the details drop on the doco, I'll keep you locked in right here on Flavor Drive. Coming up, we got some Kelly Rowland, but right now some UK energy. It's Big Brothers, it's Flavor Drive.

It's Big Brothers, Baby Boy here on Flavor Drive with Heads. We're just talking about how there's a documentary apparently being released around Promised Land, the big festival that took over the GC for a couple of years back in 2022, 2023, 2024. Somebody texted through on 8200 and said, how are we getting a Promised Land doco and I'm still waiting for my refund from Juicy Fest? Bro, there needs to be a Juicy Fest documentary, eh? Shucks. Oh, my gosh. I remember how good Juicy Fest was the first year? The one out in when it was in Manukau? Bro, that was gangster. That was probably one of my best festivals, and it was pouring down with rain. It's probably one of my best festivals that I've been to. And then, yeah, it kind of just fell away. Felt a bit, say, flipping heck. Yeah, well, maybe we should get a series of documentaries. We'll start with Promised Land, then we'll go to Juicy Fest. Oh, man. Hey, let's kick back into it with some Kelly Rowland.

0: Charlie.
1: Oh, kia ora Flavor Whanau. 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But one person in particular, an artist, Barry White.
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2: 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Yeah, why does he sound like he's like got hot food in his mouth?
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A little bit of Mace for your Wednesday drive home. What you want here on Flavor Drive with Heads. Hey, we're creeping up to 6 o'clock, and coming up after 6, we've got some Cassie in the mix. Got some new addition in there as well. And we're getting hyped up for Bruno Mars coming to Aotearoa. All that and all the best old school hip hop and R&B, like this one right here. It's Kerry Olsen. It's Flavor.

New edition, Can You Stand the Rain, here on Flavor Drive with Heads. I've been thinking about adding this one to my top three for Flavor 500 this year. What do you reckon? Do you reckon this one could crack the top 10? Surely, eh? Surely. It's such a good song, man. Well, you know me, though. I usually do my For the Culture picks. I usually do my deep dives, my deep cuts, my B-side bangers. But yeah, man, I really want to try and take it out between me, Kaylee, Azura, and Charlie. I think we might be even be putting on a little bit of a bet, a little bit of a prize for whoever gets the top pick this year. But yeah, man, who are you guys going for? I reckon we switch it up this year, Flavor Whānau. I'm sick of seeing California Love and Changes in the number one and two spots. I reckon we should do a couple of deep dives and switch up the top 10 this year. Who have you got in your Flavor 500? Let me know on the text line 8200. I think official voting starts on Friday. It's going to be epic, man. I love the Flavor 500. Definitely this one is going to be making an appearance in the list somewhere. It's A Keys. It's Girl on Fire. It's Flavor Driver Thads.

Fiddy, Lloyd Banks, it's You Don't Know here on Flavor Driveth Heads. Hey, a question came through on 8200 and it's got me thinking, man. Somebody texted through and said, Heads, who do you think had the better team in their year? The 2002 Warriors team or the 2026 Warriors team? Bro, that's one hell of a question. That is a epic question right there. And you know what? After this track, let's break it down. Let's take the time machine back to 2002. Right now, though, it's Warren G. It's Flavor.

0: Warren G, Smoker Me Out here on Fleetwood Drive with Heads. Hey, somebody hit me up on the text line and asked, Heads, who would you pick as the better team between the 2002 Warriors team that went to the grand final or the 2026 Warriors team that's heading into the final series? Tough question, man. Tough question. And I had to go back to 2002 to check out who the lineup was for that game against the Roosters. Let's break down the team, okay? So at number one, Ivan Cleary. Yeah, man, Ivan Cleary in his day, he was pretty unstoppable. Put him up against Chance, put him up against Tane. Oh, that's a tight matchup. There might be a tie. Out on the wings, we had Justin Murphy and Francis Melli. Bro, I never knew why Henry Fa'afeli got dropped, because he wasn't injured, eh? He wasn't injured for the 2002 Grand Final. I think he legit just got dropped. I would definitely rather him than Justin Murphy, eh? If I was to put them up against our wingers, I don't know, maybe the 2002 team has us beat on that one, because bro, Francis Melli was a boost. In the centres, John Carlo and Clinton Torpy. Yeah, again, would I have put Sione Famuina instead of John Carlo? Yeah, I actually think that our centres now probably have the edge on the 2002 team with Ali Leotawa and Leka Halasima. Bro, that's an unstoppable duo right there. In the halves, Stacey Jones and Motu Tony. Even though the little general's there, I gotta go with the halves that we have now. Tamaire Martin and Chanel Harris-Tavita. Yeah, I'll put them over, Motu Tony and Stacey Jones. Because then on the other side, you've got Luke Metcalf still coming into the play. Yeah, I think we're stronger in the halves now. Ford Pack, Jerry Siusiu, PJ Marsh and Mark Tukey taking on, the co-captains and Wade Egan. Yeah, 2026, we got them on that one. Ali Leotawa and Arwen Guttenbeel, they were pretty unstoppable in the second row way back in 2002. I might give it to them, because bro, Ali Lawatiti, bro, he could bring some magic back in the days. Kevin Campion playing out the number 13. That guy was tough. That was one white guy I was scared of, man. But I gotta say, he doesn't hold a candle next to Aaron Clark. So yeah, you put them back to back, my vote is going for 2026. And that just affirms why we are saying that this is our year. What do you guys think, Flavor Whānau? Would you take the 2002 team or the 2026 team? Let me know your thoughts on the text line 8200. Coming up after the break, we got some I Know J, we got some Young MC. Yo, Flavor.
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11: It's

It's with us, the Flavor Fano. If you could choose only one team, what team do you think would win at their peak? The 2002 Warriors team or the current 2026 Warriors lineup? It looks like on the text line, we got a lot of fans for the 2026 team. A lot of people texting through saying, up the Waz, this is our year. Somebody texted through and said, hi Flavor, went to Auckland Warriors first game and more of a fan now since game one. And this will be amazing with my new partner. I'm convinced she'll be a new Warriors fan watching a live game this year. Yeah, man, it is something else watching at Go Media Stadium, eh? Honestly, man, there is no other energy like it. Well, yeah, just from the look of the text line, looks like it is our year. Up the Waz. And yeah, man, let's go Warriors as they take on the Dolphins this Saturday in the first round of the finals. Let's go, boys. Hey, let's head into the 90s with this. Was it 90s or 80s? Young MC, it's Bust a Move. It's Flavor.

0: Bruno Mars here on Fleva Driveth Heads. And remember, Bruno's going to be taking over Eden Park next year. 24-karat magic in the air. That's right, man. Him, Tyler, Anderson .Paak are going to be taking over Taumaki Makaurau March 13th, 14th, and 16th. And if you're like me and you missed out on tickets,
1: yeah, I missed out. I'm right there with you, man. You can get your tickets every morning with the Fleva Breakfast team. Kaylee, Azura, and Charlie are giving away a double pass every day this week. So make sure you tune in nice and early and get in to win. Because, yeah, man, you do not want to miss this show. Bruno Mars at Eden Park. Oh, my gosh. That right there will be one for the books. I told my wife this morning that I missed out on tickets. She was gutted, eh? I feel like I failed as a husband. So I'm really hoping either that we get tickets through work or that there's another release closer to the date. But if you don't want to roll the dice on that one, like I said, make sure that you're listening out to Kaylee, Azura, and Charlie every morning this week because they are giving away a double pass. Hey, coming up, we got some Jason Derulo. We got your Heads Hit for a Wednesday. But right now, it's Ashanti. It's Fleva.

Jason Derulo, what you say here on Flavor Drive with Heads. Hey, it's time for a Heads Hit, one track chosen by me to set the mood for your evening. And with the hype for the Warriors building and this song right here bringing the absolute energy that we need to get the dub this weekend, I thought we'll play it out. Look at Lloyd Banks, on fire. Our boys going to be on fire this weekend. Up, down.

0: Bro, this beat is fire, right? Is this a Scott Storch beat? Far out, man. Gangster. It's Lloyd Banks on fire. Your head's hit for a Wednesday. Here on Fleaver Drive with Heads. My time done and dusted. Thanks for kicking it with me today, man. Bro, the korero has been on today. Honestly, the text line has been going off non-stop all show long. I appreciate you guys keeping me company. Company, man. 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Hey, Kaylee, Azura, and Charlie are going to be back with you tomorrow morning with a double pass to head along to Bruno Mars. Sarah's got she's back. She's been away for a couple of days, and producer Blake has held it down. But yeah, Sarah is back. Oh my gosh, Sarah is black. That is crazy. Sarah is back tomorrow to keep you covered for your days. And then I'ma hold it down from 3 p.m. to get you home safe and sound after mahi. Bro, I need to go get some dinner. I'ma go get some dinner and leave you to it, man. Until then, stay safe, stay blessed, stay locked into the best. It's Flavor. Sarah's black. Get
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1: 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But one person in particular, an artist, Barry White.
2: 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I wasn't ready.
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1: 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Hope you guys had a mean weekend, but the episode is out now for Close Friends. How padu are the three of us?
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5: 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I remember watching sport with my mum. She had her favourite teams, her favourite players, and she'd loudly cheer them on. The other day I put the rugby on. The crowd was loud. The commentators were loud. But my mum? My mum stayed silent. I've never heard silence so loud. Let's remember, September is Alzheimer's Awareness Month.
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0: here at Flavour. We've been officially backing our One New Zealand Warriors since way back in the day. That's right, we're old school fans.
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0: This is Flavour Breakfast News.
2: In this update, a young boy has died after being hit by a train in Auckland's Mount Albert yesterday afternoon. Police have spoken with high school students who were on the platform at the time, but are appealing for more witnesses.
3: Mount Albert Grammar School students were seen in the area shortly after police, fire and ambulance crews arrived, and their headmaster was spotted behind the cordon. Auckland Transport's urging Western Line commuters to check for further disruptions this morning.
2: Labor's promising to create an Office of AI and a regulator to oversee its use. Chris Hipkin says it's about unlocking AI's benefits, but Vic Uni AI lecturer Andrew Lenson says there's not enough detail in the policy.
4: It feels a little bit like a populist approach where they've gone, oh, people don't really like AI, so we're going to lay out all these things that we're going to think about.
2: National's been told it can't hand out a brochure about Labor's capital gain tax after the advertising watchdog found it could mislead voters. And our top cop was given a fancy Cartier watch from the UAE government worth $29,000.
5: Police Commissioner Richard Chambers says the timepiece was given to his office and accepted as a diplomatic gesture after a meeting in June with the country's Deputy Prime Minister and Minister of Interior in Abu Dhabi. The watch is now publicly displayed at the Police Museum in Porirua.
6: Whoa! Let's go!
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2: Morning.
1: Top of the morning and loud greetings to the world, baby.
2: Atamari te whanau, happy Thursday.
3: Go on now. Go on.
4: You know what we say.
2: Go on now.
4: When Thursday's over, Friday's begin. You know, I was just looking at the date. Do you know it'll be 9 years I would have been here at Flavour tomorrow?
1: Tomorrow?
4: Yeah. Yeah.
2: 9 years. That's huge.
4: Unfortunate date to have. September 11th. But, 9 years ago was when I first walked into this building.
1: That's crazy work.
4: And did an internship. And sounded absolutely terrible,
2: and
4: by the way.
2: Flipped sausages and gave away stickers and, like, drove around at random times in the daytime to promote a station.
4: Well, I was doing the night show when I started, and when I tell you...
2: As an intern?
4: Yeah.
2: Damn,
4: yeah,
2: you must have been really good.
4: I think we were just really desperate at the time because I was trash. I don't know why, but you know when you just like talk how you think they want you to sound, bro. That was me.
1: I reckon
4: trying
1: we should
4: be like cool.
2: Put on your radio
1: man.
2: Voice.
1: No, I reckon for your 9 years we need to pull up.
4: No.
1: Pull up
2: surely
1: your first
2: surely
1: ever break.
2: Surely we can find
1: yeah,
2: something.
1: Yeah, yeah. Pull
4: surely
1: up your first
4: it's all
1: ever
4: deleted.
1: Break. How did you feel doing your first break?
4: Oh, I was shitting bricks. Obviously, like it was. Such a big moment.
1: Bro, we need to pull this up, bro.
2: How did you feel when you first did your first break, Charlie?
1: Man, I remember when I did my first break, it was something to do with...
4: You were nervous.
1: Nah, yeah, straight up. It was something to do with... what was the word? I got the word wrong. I said something
4: straight
1: like,
4: off the bat, we were like, this is Charlie.
1: I forgot what did I say?
4: Well, I can say that Charlie barely...
1: Let me think about it.
4: He barely said anything the whole first show. Like, it was almost like he was, like, watching the show. Like, scared to talk. Do you remember what it was like for
1: you? That's what I said. I said, bro, I used to... On my IG, right, I used to do this, like, radio segment thing. And I said manifestation, remember?
4: Yeah.
1: I said manifestation. Yeah, I manifestationed this. And these two are looking at me like...
2: So nothing's changed.
1: That's not, nothing's changed,
4: can
1: man.
4: Can you say the word now? Go say it.
1: No.
4: See?
1: I'm just happy your 9 years is coming up.
2: Yeah, no, I was first time ever on radio. I was working promos for Flavour. And I was out in the Hummer and I was at Lincoln Road Burger King. And Tash Goombill at the time, who was the promo, she gave me the Burger King vouchers to give away. And I talked so fast that no one knew where I was.
4: Perfect.
2: And no one turned up.
4: Humble beginnings, baby. And look at us now. Still took an absolute smack and getting it wrong. Sounds about right. Hey, remember, we've got Bruno Mars tickets at 8 a.m. If you want them, you got to sing for them, baby. And we are, of course, getting really hype and excited for our first finals footy game at Go Media.
2: Guys, it's 2
4: weekend.
2: Days away.
4: I know.
1: And it's sold out, baby.
4: Ooh la la, ooh la la. Hey, coming up next, Morning Thinky, gonna wake you up, and I've got the honours today. Here is the Rude Boys. Right here on Flavour. Hey. Morena.
2: Another one of the

0: of the boys ahead of this finals footy. Tell everybody you know to be wearing those Warriors colours.
1: Flavour Breakfast Morning Thinky.
2: It's your morning thinking this morning. We do this every morning. Why? Because we want you guys to wake up with us. And, you know, well, the sun's not even out, but you get a head start in front of everybody. Mm-hmm. It could be a riddle. It could be a fun fact. It could be a, wait, what?
0: Today, it is a, who am I?
2: Oh, another one.
3: All right.
0: Yes. And, okay. I'm just going to start giving you details. Feel free to play along 8200. It is a male. He weighs 101 kilo. Is 6'2".
4: Oh, yeah.
0: In terms of how tall. He is living in New Zealand, but he is Australian.
2: Ooh.
0: Oh. His teammates call him 4x4. He covers around roughly 8 kilometres per game.
3: Is a rugby player?
2: Kurt Capewell.
0: Nope, not Kurt Capewell.
3: Mitch Barnett.
0: Nope.
3: Jackson Ford.
0: Yay!
3: 4x4. Ford.
0: 4x4.
3: Oh!
0: Yeah, talking about Jackson Ford. I mean, obviously having him back on the team was pretty amazing and big news. So I thought, let's just, you know.
3: Yeah. What else did you have about him?
0: Well, it says he's famously media and social media shy. And also, do you know that for his first grade debut, this was back when he was playing for St. George for the Canterbury Cup, New South Wales. In his debut, he literally scored 4 tries in a single match from the back row.
2: Oh, stop it.
0: Is that not
2: my stop it, 4x4?
0: Incredible, like, way to break out.
3: Oh, man, oh,
2: he's a workhorse, man.
0: Yeah.
2: Remember, before he was even injured, he was leading the way for the Dally M.
0: That's what I knew. If I said that, you guys would have got it straight away. But yeah.
2: No. Is he 6'2"?
0: He's 6'2", bro.
2: Why, not too far off for me.
0: Wow. The silence is deafening.
3: I went here to come up with a poster.
0: You're like 5'8".
2: Whoa.
0: 5'9".
2: Man, you know what? I'm excited that he's back. And he's going to bring some fire, man. I know that he's been, you know, out of action for a wee while now.
3: And Ford wheel drive up the line.
2: Off-road, bro. Off-road.
0: Oh, my goodness. Hey, look, coming up next, Charlie's not going to be with us tomorrow. And you'll find out why next. Is B.O.B. Hayley Williams. I've been listening to a lot of Paramore lately, actually. This one's Aeroplanes.
2: You're right.
0: On Flavour.

0: Ghost here with Kaylee Azura and Charlie at 6:23. But don't forget, 8 a.m. we will have tickets to Bruno Mars.
1: So this week, Ames games have been going on. It's going on in full swing, I shall say. Heaps of schools from Auckland that's down there, but then you got to remember there's also schools from around Aotearoa attending this, and also from Fiji and Cook Islands. Is that right?
0: Yeah. There is. And they're doing amazing at the moment. There's over 14,500 athletes there, more than the Paris Olympics. There's 26 different sports being played throughout Tauranga, and anything you can imagine. Matter of fact, there was just a young girl named Scarlett Nelson who has just beat from Te Kamo Intermediate in Whangarei. She has just won gold at the cross-country event, beating the Year 7 record by 15 seconds.
1: Smash gold, baby.
2: Because Ames Games has been around for so long. So to like set a record, that's impressive.
0: Oh, like these kids are so awesome. You know, it's a whole week of sports. And especially for those who are playing team sports like netball, sevens, basketball, it's every day and game after game. Your son's over there, right?
1: So my son's there with Manirua Intermediate for sevens. And every time I'm waiting for an update. So they're currently in the qualifications for quarterfinals.
0: So they've played like maybe 3 or 4 games each day.
1: That's right. But it's full on, man. Yeah. Full on. So like it's well organised too. So Manirua Intermediate, they finished... yesterday they finished first in their pool, and then the day before they finished first in the pool. Now they're in the qualifications to see who goes through to the semi. So tomorrow will be finals, and it's all depending on how they go today. It's man, I'm actually quite happy for my son. He's loving it down there, and already I think Manirua Intermediate have already made history. In 2019, I think they finished at top 16.
0: Wow.
1: So right now they're sitting at fourth place, I think it is, but top 8 already, you know what I mean? So already I'm so proud of the boys and the coaching staff and everyone who's, you know, put in their hard mahi for Ames games. So man, all the best, man.
0: They had quite a few hard teams.
1: They played quite a few hard teams yesterday. They played Rotorua Boys High School and just won, and these also schools that I've never heard of, and they're out there giving it a good crack too.
2: Carving it up.
1: Carving.
2: I just cannot believe how many kids there are for just year 7 and 8. Like, are you kidding me? 14,500.
0: 11 years old to 13 years old. And 14,500 of them.
2: Man, I feel like real ignorant, but I didn't even realise there were that many kids in that age. Like, I'm not very...
0: In New Zealand?
2: Yeah, bro. I when you said that number, I was like...
1: Oh, boy, he hosted the opening.
0: Yeah.
1: And I said to him, bro, how was it? He said, noisy.
0: It was a phenomenal production. If you think Spark Arena with loads of 11 and 13-year-olds and, like, hip-hop dancing on the stage, lights, camera, action, you name it, and then you got heads hyping them up, the man hypes up the BNZ Breakers games.
2: Yeah.
0: He knows how to get a crowd going.
2: But because it is Charlie Sun's finals tomorrow, we're not going to have Charlie with us in the same sense. He'll still be on the show, but it's going to sound a little different. And we've got to talk about this next because, Flavor, we're nervous.
0: I'm scared for you, Charlie.
1: Don't be scared, man. Don't be scared, guys.
2: Okay, here's Kanye West. We'll be back right here on Flavor.
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2: 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Charlie is heading down there today.
3: I'm heading down to support my son. They're currently in the qualifying for quarterfinals today. They got two games. So one's at 10 past 11 and one's at 1:30. So if they win both games, then they could qualify to the semi-final. So everything's going down tomorrow. Tomorrow's the last day. Finals, if Manito Intermediate can go through.
4: It's really hard. You've got a lot of parents. It's a long week for sports, and a lot of parents can't get to go and watch their children. So we figure, you know what? Send Charlie to
3: Send me down!
2: Except, you know, Charlie will still be on the show. But we're scared because he has to go into the Tauranga office, because we've got one down there. There's a studio there. He has to get in there where no one's going to be there to help him. He's got to turn the desk on, the monitors on. He's got to log in. He's got to, like, set it up so that we can broadcast live with him, but him being in another location. Because we're also going to have a Zoom. You'll have to set up Zoom as well so that we can see each other.
3: Damn, man.
4: And but you're going to have to push some buttons, my bro.
3: I know. So here's the thing, right? So when I said to our boss,
2: I'm scared.
3: I'm going to go down on Friday for my son's last game, okay? I won't be at work. And goes, hang on, that's fine. But we can make it work where you can go down to Tauranga and still work and be a part of the show. And I'm like, well, okay, sweet. That means I don't have to apply for leave or anything because I'll still be working. But then he goes, you're going to still need to push buttons, mate. You're going to do Azura's job, push the buttons, and I'm going to give you a list of things to do. And I'm like, bro, I think I'm just better off staying here in Auckland.
4: No, because you do realise that there's nobody else in Tauranga that's going to be up at 4 o'clock in the morning to help you get into the building, first off.
2: Yeah, that's the first damn problem.
3: That's what my boss said. He goes, you know what, man, you're going to be the only one in the building. So I was thinking, man, maybe I can just rock up in my pajamas, man.
4: You could, but then you wouldn't want to be stuck outside or be locked out of the studio because you've forgotten how to get in.
3: Okay, now you guys are making me nervous now. I'm sacking it. Bro, because let's just say, Azuralene, because you're the panel girl. Let's say I push a button and then I just shut the whole show down.
2: There's potential for that, which is why I'm nervous, which is why I know we've done it before, but we're doing it again because it's the day before, you know, you going on your own to set up a studio for the first time. You are going to sit in this seat and you are going to get us in and out.
4: Push some buttons.
2: Of the next song and talk us in, talk us out. Okay?
3: All right. I just want to apologize in advance. I'm apologizing right now. One of my biggest fears here on radio is that I push the on-air button by accident, bro, and you hear me just
4: eating,
3: like saying the most unnecessary things.
2: You do that. You do that anyways. You do that anyways. All right, we'll be back. Charlie will be in the hot seat.
3: Oh Lord, have mercy.
2: Charlie will be the panel girl coming up next. He's Kanye. It's all falls
3: down. The panel beater
2: on Flavour.

0: It all falls down right here on Flavor. Old school hip hop and R&B with Kaylee, Charlie, and Charlie.
1: Look. Wait, why not say my name, bro? He forgot.
0: I don't need you here, cuz. I don't need you here. Right now, I'm on the panel duties, ladies and gentlemen.
1: Oh, well done. So what are we going to talk about today?
0: So right now, we're talking about me leaving Tamaki Makaurau for Tauranga. My son has Ames games. And I thought I'll be able to get away with, with me going down there without doing any work, right? But my boss said, Charlie, I'm sorry to say, you're going to have to go down there and do a bit of mahi, push a bit of buttons.
1: Yeah, you've got to turn the desk on. Mm. You're going to be the only one there at work, in an office you're unfamiliar with.
2: So how are you feeling now? You're on the tools. You've just come out of a song. You've been able to press the buttons. Like, how are you feeling? Is this making you feel a little bit more confident?
0: For some reason, it just feels like I have a lot of power behind me, eh? Oh. You got the power. So, like, you know what I mean? Like, say something.
1: Hey, what's up?
0: Say something. Keep going.
1: First of all, you turn your own microphone off.
0: Oh, right. Perfect. Say something. Keep going.
1: Yeah, I'm talking right now. You turn Kaylee off. No, it's the other one. Why are your fingers
0: so, like,
1: shaking,
0: bro? This is what
1: bro?
0: I mean. Like, this is the power. Like, if Azura's talking too much, I just go, all right, Azura, time out for you. Yeah, right.
1: Yeah, okay.
0: So this is cool, man. This is power. But,
2: are you excited?
0: Am I excited to push buttons? Hell no!
2: Bro! Are you excited that you can still go to Tauranga?
0: Azura.
2: And then you can still go and see your son's game.
0: Yeah, now this is the most exciting part, right? That I get to go and see my son play. But you know what? I don't know if I'm nervous for my son or nervous for me pushing buttons.
1: Okay. Let's literally go back a little bit.
0: Yeah.
1: You are not pushing any buttons. You literally have to come in,
0: okay.
1: Turn your monitors on, right. Turn the desk on, and just make sure it's in the right settings. Mm. I will still be pushing the buttons all the way from Auckland because that's technology, baby.
2: You will still need to turn on your mic. You will still need to turn on us. So there is a chance that he could turn off us. And the connection that we have.
1: I'm even nervous for you to know how to turn Zoom on.
2: If in doubt, we're just going to ring your phone, okay? So take it off silent and make sure that we can get a hold of you.
0: Guys, this is just doing my head in right now.
2: Lots of people on the text line, though, are backing you, Charlie. They're like, bro, just don't do any F-bombing. Remember to turn off your mic. You've got this, Charlie.
0: You know
2: positive.
0: What, guys? Bro, this is doing my head in already.
1: Why? You seem angry behind that seat.
0: I'm thinking too much. Too early for this. Hey, have
1: That's
0: a look outside and tell us what
1: to
0: the...
1: That's your job to think that early.
0: Have a look outside and tell us what the weather's like, please, Israel.
1: Okay, I'm doing the Charlie weather report. Oh, whoa, look at that. It's the sun. And the sun, it's winking at me, but it's winking at me with both eyes. It's saying, I'm going to be up nice and early again this morning. And, stop it, sun, stop it. Yeah, the sun's flirting with us this morning. So basically, I would say the sun's going to be up at 9:15 this morning.
0: Nice.
1: 9:15 with a few winks,
2: what's
1: few
2: coming
1: kisses.
2: Up? What's coming up, Charlie?
0: All right, guys, hey, what's coming up next at the 7 o'clock hour? Man, we are talking Raylene. Right, we're not even there, 7 o'clock. I'm screwed.
1: Okay, just go to the next song.
2: Machu said, just take leave, bro. Just take leave.
0: Machu, to be honest with you, I don't even have leave. Man.
2: That's the whole reason why he has to be on here.
0: Well, you know what, Machu, man? Don't forget your roots, baby.
2: Where are we?
1: Pull that down. You don't need that sound playing anymore.
0: Oh, got you.
2: Where are we?
0: We're here at Flavor. Your old school hip hop and R&B, baby.
1: Yeah, Charlie!
2: Turn off the mics.
0: Oh.

0: It's right here on Flavour Breakfast at 6:49. I'm back in the hot seat. Charlie had to go at pushing the buttons before. Well done, my bride.
1: I had to go do like some breathing techniques, look outside the window and go in, out. Anyways, but here's something I want to really talk about, right? Who cares about the panelling, bro? You do a fantastic job, and I'm grateful that you're behind that desk, man. You make us look good. You are the captain.
0: Thanks, Charlie.
1: You are the Dan Carter. Bro, just stop throwing me hospital passes, please. Please.
0: Okay.
2: Stop being Brady Retallick and fumbling then.
1: Bro.
0: No.
1: Honestly, man. Butterfingers over here. Honestly, on our social media, right, I'm on my Instagram. In the morning, I seen like, you know, ChatGPT 80s little thingy that's happening. At first,
0: everybody is doing it.
1: Come on now, right? I'm looking at it and I'm thinking, whoa, this is pretty cool.
0: I know, I'm literally just on the phone right now with Felici from Ninja Mystic, and he's posted up one of him and the boys, and honestly, they look crack up. It's basically putting him in those shiny, colourful 80s jackets with these like curly mullets, Jerry Curl going on, and they've got like these funky hats, big chains and everything. There's all the boys from Ninja Mystic in
1: yeah,
0: there.
1: Yeah, see, that's cool.
0: And
1: that's cool.
0: He was just like, what did he say? He goes, the boys reckon I just look normal.
1: Oh. I mean, it was cool, bro. But I think this 80s thing has taken over my newsfeed. Every second story I'm looking at is 80s, 80s, 80s, 80s.
0: Leave it to George Michael, man.
1: What I love is like the colours.
0: Tawiki doing it.
1: Bro, everybody, man.
0: So if you've noticed that it's getting warmer, it's because you just want to see what you look like in the 80s, or the AI, using the AI, and then they've got to use the water, all that water to cool down the AI plants.
2: Charlie and I grew up, we were born in the 80s. What would you be looking like, you reckon you'd look like?
0: I don't know.
1: Have you tried it?
0: Nah, I haven't. Do you reckon I should?
2: Okay, I'm going to go on ChatGPT right now. I'm going to make one of us. Just to see what we would look like.
0: Yeah, do it of the three of us, like our show photo. Turn our show photo into 80s. I like it.
1: Bro.
0: Like, it's cool.
1: I already know what I look like in the 80s anyway.
0: What? Yeah, little kid.
1: Nah, like, I got a bit of a tail.
0: What?
1: I got a tail.
0: What?
1: Bro, and I was racing, bro. I was a runner.
0: What's a tail?
2: The little rat's tail in the back.
0: I'm
1: not even talking about that. I was first to the race, baby.
0: Oh.
2: Bro.
0: You're referring to yourself
2: you
0: coming
2: were born
0: out of
2: in
0: your
2: like,
0: dad's
2: what, 85? 86?
0: What? That's what you're saying.
1: I was an athlete, man.
0: Yeah, well,
1: we're all born. Anyways.
0: When were you,
1: how's the picture coming along?
0: When were you born again, Charlie?
1: 86.
0: 86?
1: Oh.
0: 86? No.
2: Girl, I was 83, so don't you go there.
0: Man, my mates are old. Do you know what's crazy is, like, isn't it funny how, like, all three of us are, like, the best of friends, but we're not even born, like, near each other?
1: Do you know what hurts, Zeraline?
0: What?
1: When you got to go through, like, you know, all these automated online things, and you got to go look for
0: your
1: age in there.
2: Oh,
1: and
2: my
1: then
2: gosh.
1: You got to scroll right back. It's like going back to, like...
2: And when you go too far and you see 1976, you're like, oh, man, I've gone way too far.
1: Man.
0: Going back to the dark ages, eh?
1: Straight
0: dinosaur days. Nah, just jokes, guys.
2: I don't know if what's more scary is the fact that you're more closer to my daughter's age than me.
0: Am I?
1: Straight up.
2: My daughter's 19 this year.
1: Ooh.
0: I'm just a wee child.
2: Okay, are you ready?
1: Show us.
0: Oh, my gosh. Ooh, you got that mullet, Charlie. You got that curly mullet.
1: The Jerry curls.
2: Bro, we look cool. Bro, you got some mean Jordans on.
1: Bro, post that up. Let people see it, man.
2: Okay, I'm going to share it.
1: It's giving, you know, wedding singer.
2: It.
1: Wedding singer, and then you had that guy that came on. It's like, is that wedding singer? Yeah. Sexual chocolate. That's what I look like,
2: you
1: man.
2: You look like Adam Sandler.
1: Bro. Nah, hey, get in the bin with that one, man.
0: I mean, and who would we be if we didn't play some 80s music?
2: Oh, come on now, let's
1: talk
2: go.
1: Talk to me.
0: Some Whitney Houston.
2: Get you moving this morning.
0: Remember, Fano, the world's getting hotter because we want to look like we're in the 80s.
1: Sexual chocolate.
0: Stop it. Here's Whitney, the late but the great. Yeah.
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0: Houston. Straight from the 80s right here on Flavor. And we're talking 80s because everyone's tuning themselves.
1: Everyone's done it. I was on my phone doom scrolling, and every second story that was on my Instagram was people turning themselves into 80s babies. And you know what? Just out of curiosity, we decided, what would we look like as a team if we were a radio station in the 80s?
0: Yeah. It is up and... Honestly, we've been turned into breakdancers, guys. We've been turned into breakdancers.
1: Bro, check it out. Like...
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2: Gee. It's something that we have to share with you guys. We have got the most epic mission for you guys.
0: Oh, yeah. A massive prize if you're going to Final Footies, and you will find out what it is up after 7 here on Flavor.
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11: Tata Maria, good morning in this update. Commuters in Auckland's Western Line are being told to check for delays after a young boy was killed by a train in Mount Albert yesterday afternoon. Police are asking any witnesses they haven't spoken to yet to come forward.
12: Mount Albert grammar students were seen nearby after police, fire and ambulance crews arrived and their headmaster was spotted behind the cordon. Auckland Transport says some service cancellations are expected and those that do resume may be at reduced capacity.
11: New details show a helicopter on a trophy hunting trip near Wanaka crashed after its rotor blade struck a mountainside in May.
13: The Transport Accident Investigation Commission's interim report says guide Sean Roach was getting out when the blades hit the mountain. The helicopter then fell about 30 metres down the mountainside, killing Roach and pilot Tim Brown. The commission's full investigation is continuing.
11: Police records show everything from donuts and pens to a Cartier watch worth about $29,000 were declared as gifts this year. The watch was given to the police commissioner's office by the UAE government and is now on display at the police museum. And Kmart's biggest store in the country opens at Auckland's Westgate this morning with a new layout that puts the checkouts up front instead of in the centre. It's also the country's third 24-hour Kmart alongside Sylvia Park and Manukau. That's your news feed. I'm Bryn Rudkin.
10: Morena and welcome. Got you in the money. It's Flavour Breakfast
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14: Morning, morning, 7:03. You know what we say when Thursday's over.
15: Friday's begin.
14: And we're so excited for final footy, finals footy. And we did say that there's something massive if you manage to get to that sold-out game that we're giving away.
16: Whanau, you've seen us at the game.
14: Mm.
16: You've seen us up the top with the Flavour Truck. You've seen us on TV. You've seen us at the game in the stands with our signs. If you come and find us at the game this weekend, Warriors versus Dolphins game, come find us wherever we are in the stadium, make sure you take a selfie with us.
14: Because you will win a Whānau pass for the entire 2027 season.
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16: Pass, man. 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
18: But we need to get serious about something, though.
14: Yeah, about signs. Because that's the thing, right? You'll be able to see us because we'll be carrying these big, big signs. But what the heck are we putting on it? This is crunch time. We need genuine suggestions. There's even a movie pass up for grabs right now if you can help us out. 8200, what should we put on our signs

0: Yeah. We got the hookup.
1: Yeah, we do. We've got a whānau season pass for the Warriors, to the Warriors for the whole 2027 season. How you can win it? Well, you're going to find us at this weekend's game against the Dolphins. Take a picture with us, tag Flavor Radio. Pretty damn easy. And we shouldn't be hard to miss because we will have big signs again. But what are we putting on those signs?
2: Yeah, that's the thing. That, like, we did really well last week. We even made it on Sky TV with our signs, both Azura and myself. And so we want to go again. This time we want to really make something that's catchy, that stands out.
0: And already on A200, people are texting in some pretty solid ones, eh? I like this one. Flipper the Dolphin got nothing on the Kingfish Fisher Harris.
2: Okay. Yo.
0: That's a statement, baby.
2: What about this one here from Stuart in Rotorua? We're going to smoke that Herbie too.
0: Stuart. Nah, man, come on. This is creative.
1: I like this, but I don't know why, but I feel really weird about like talking about like barbecuing dolphins. I don't know. I just can't get my head around it. But it does read on 8200, Finn's getting grilled on the barbecue. I quite like barbecue, but I don't like the idea of...
0: Well, I mean, you know, when you're at
1: can
0: final 40.
1: Can we say 40, that one?
0: Listen,
2: no.
1: We can say that one. It's early. It's 10 past 7. Just say it.
0: Someone I'm not else. Doing it. You do it.
2: No,
1: I'll do it.
2: No,
1: I'll do it.
2: No,
1: that's play on. It says up the waz or up your ass. That kind of reminds me of that. Did you guys see that sign? Did you guys see that sign in South Stand? And they made it on the TV so that when they would, when the other team would kick, the Manly would kick, it had Missy Tittle.
0: Yeah, that one, like, that one.
1: That's creative.
0: That one was good.
2: That was a good one.
1: We do have Raylene on the line. Good morning, Raylene.
3: Morning, team. How are you?
2: We are awesome this morning. We're feeling excited, ecstatic. And, of course, you are always at the WAS games, Raylene.
3: Yeah, I love my WAS. I love doing signs as well. Love getting creative, and even Sunny shares in that creativity as well.
1: So, Raylene, what is going to be on your sign this weekend? Because we need all the help we can get with ours.
3: I've got WAS 100%, don't let the fins come up for air.
1: Ooh. Oh, no. Wait, let's just sit there for a second, Raylene. Ooh. Don't let the fins come up for air. Okay, all right.
3: Yep, so it's like wrap them up, don't let them release the ball and offload. But then I've got the arm of fish holding a dolphin down under the water.
0: See, now I like that. I like that.
1: No, you're no mercy,
0: I like
1: Raylene.
0: This.
2: You really get creative with these signs, don't you, Raylene? Where do you come up with the ideas?
3: Just usually an idea pops into my head, so I get out my sign material and I just write it up there and then.
2: Man, you got sign material too. All right, Raylene.
1: You're amazing. Hey, and you know what? Just for calling through and for giving us some Warriors gifts yesterday, by the way, Flavor Whānau, Raylene drove all the way from Waiuku to come up to the studio with her boy and give us our very own personalised One New Zealand Warriors merchandise handmade by her. It was such an amazing thing to receive from you, Raylene, and so this is us giving back, I guess. A double pass to go and see Practical Magic 2, that brand new movie. It's returning with Sandra Bullock and Nicole Kidman, very iconic, hitting the cinemas. So that's all
3: night.
1: Yours.
3: Mum's night out.
0: Hey. Oh, that's the one,
2: we'll see you at the game, Raylene.
3: We'll do. We'll come hunt you down and get a selfie, guys.
2: Yeah.
0: Up the WAS, Raylene.
1: The WAS. Carry on texting through 8200-0800-4 Flavor. We need to land on some sign ideas.
2: Oh, here's one. Fish for PM.
0: Mm,
1: oh, yeah.
0: With the 2026 general election. Okay. Party coming up, eh? Vote WAS.
2: Vote WAS.
1: Instead of vote WISE, vote WAS. We'll be back. Here's Beyonce right here on Flavor.

0: are the station for the Warriors Nation.
1: That's us, baby. That is us.
0: Yeah, make sure you're wearing it for the Waz tomorrow as well. All the gears and all the ideas.
2: Because we need some of those ideas to help us, Bano. Last week, honestly, our signs were such a success. We got on Sky TV. We were up on the big screen. We want to run it back for the One New Zealand Warriors taking on the Dolphins this weekend.
1: I was just looking at all the signs that are, you know, the Warriors actually capture some of these signs and they do them as slides on their Instagram pages, social media platforms. And I came up with a pattern that I discovered, that there are quite a few signs that are just real organic, meaning like, bro, just cardboard boxes, like nothing too flash, but it's just, and I feel that those are the types of signs that stand out.
2: Well, real simple, eh? Real simple, easy to read from far away.
1: Less is more type thing.
2: Yeah. So, Flavor Whānau, 8200 on the text line. We're asking for your help here. We want to make some signs that stand out. If you can't be at the game, we want to take you with us on the sign. So, if you've got any slogans, any things that you would put on your posters, your signs, 8200 on the text line, 0800 4 Flavor. I was thinking this morning, Zoo, when you were doing the morning thinking about Jackson Ford, the whole Guess Who thing. I was like, man, we've got to make one for Jackson Ford.
0: One for Jackson Ford.
2: So there's shift into Ford gear.
1: That's the one. That's good. That's good. I mean, you got to think about Ford, what sort of cars? There's Mustang, there's...
0: No. Don't go into details. Don't make people think too hard.
1: Well, that's where I'm going. Do you know what I mean?
0: Okay. I already know one side of my sign is going to be time to go fishing with Fisher Harris, a rod, and a Dolphins logo. But I want something for the other side. Something
2: sorry,
0: good.
2: Fins, this ain't your ocean.
0: Corn on the cobbo on our barbecue. Oh, I don't know. It's hard. This is hard, bro. It's hard.
2: No, you just sound like Eminem getting ready for the 8 mile battle. We're gonna.
0: It's the remix. Wicka wicka. Well, okay.
1: And this is why we need you guys help. To be honest, like, you know, it's gonna
2: I mean,
1: be all
2: it
1: hidden.
2: Could be something simple that we just go one team, one nation, one dream.
1: Ooh.
0: Or do the actually no surrender, no retreat.
1: Ooh.
0: I mean,
2: and who would you put on there though? Aaron Clark? Ooh.
0: Who would I put on there?
2: Or could we put
0: Tanner Stoutsmith? Wait, did you see everyone dressing up as him in the game?
2: That was
0: so funny.
2: Remember that boy that we were standing next to, and he had the ball cap on, and he was like one good egg, and it had Tanner's. I was like, is that a sad to Tanner's head?
1: Nah, you know what?
0: He probably loves it.
1: You know how people turned up with the board caps?
2: Yeah.
1: To Pitbull's concert. But we need to put one up for Tanner Stiles Smith, man.
0: You're saying I should go on a ball cap?
1: Do it. Do it.
2: Do it. Didn't you have one over the weekend and
1: I
2: you
1: did.
2: Still want
1: do
2: another
1: it.
2: One?
1: Do it. Do it. No. Do it. You no. can do it.
0: No, I'm not doing that, man. You do it, Kay. No. Oh, what about this? Sorry, Dolphins. I've this is not here. SeaWorld.
1: Yeah, that's a good one.
2: That's a good one.
1: That's a good one.
0: All right, please carry on. Please
2: we're going to come up with some good ones, Flavor Whānau. 8200 on the text line. But don't forget, there is that Whānau pass up for grabs if you find us in the stadium.
1: This is not SeaWorld. It's Rainbow's End.
0: Okay. Dry.
2: Jeez.
0: That was worse than my one. Tag Flavor Radio when you find us, and you could win a season pass for 2027.

0: finals footy, sold out game, stadium against the Dolphins. No surrender, no retreat.
1: No surrender, no surrender.
2: And don't forget Flavour Funno, if you could come find us anywhere in the stadium, make sure you snap a selfie with us, post and tag Flavour Radio, and you will go in the draw to win a Funno membership for 2027.
0: I'm stealing this idea. I'm stealing this. Welcome to the Fortress.
3: Ooh.
2: Yeah!
0: I'm doing that one.
3: That's good.
0: Thank you so much. I'm definitely stealing that. And you know what? I want to say congratulations, because that sign idea was so good. You have got a whānau pass to the movie Forgotten Island from DreamWorks Animation. They brought you How to Train Your Dragon, Shrek, and Wild Robot. This new one is all about two best friends stumbling upon a portal, which will transport them into a big world, and they'll discover that the memories of their friendship are the price for returning home. So this comes out September 17th, and you are going.
3: I reckon now, because, you know, we're taking their ideas, we need to give them some credit. So if we do get snapped up, like on TV, but we got to at their handle, man, on Instagram, Facebook, you know what I mean? It's all about love, man. We're sharing the love here.
0: So whoever texted that in, bruh, thank you.
3: Bruh.
0: There has been some really good ones. Like, I reckon, Kate, for your other side of
2: I
0: your
2: like
0: sign.
2: The tu mike tu opike.
0: I love that.
2: I like that one.
0: I really like that.
2: And it's, you know, a Māori language week next week.
0: Hey,
2: let's get amongst it. Like, start it early, man.
0: Ooh, I'm hyped, man. Oh, up the waz. Up the dance.

0: Enriquez. Why do I have to say it like that, eh? It just feels
1: Joy
0: right.
1: Enriquez. It's my jam.
2: I know why.
0: Why?
2: Because too much talking about Peter Hernandez.
0: Yeah, you might be right.
2: Come on now.
0: And who is he? He's Bruno Mars, baby. Magic in the air.
1: Yeah, yeah. Three shows here in Aotearoa, man. It's going to be epic. He's going to be lighting up Tāmaki Makaurau City at Spark Arena. Oh, no.
0: Eden Park.
1: Gosh, I almost made it over there.
0: He's too big.
1: Yeah.
2: About him, man. Three shows.
1: We have actually got a chance for you to go, though, Fano.
0: Yes, 8 a.m. If you sang for those tickets, you could win them. We've been giving them away all week, and we've got more where that came from. Hello, coming up in the next few minutes, you should know by now, it's Take It Back. Don't go anywhere, Flavor.
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13: Morena, morena, welcome back to Flavour Breakfast, where we got Bruno Mars tickets. 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
14: Oh, man. Swing, baby. 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
15: Yeah, yeah.
13: Oh, I need to say it. I need to say it.
14: Go on.
15: Run it back.
13: When Thursday's over,
16: Fridays begin.
13: Quicker weather report, please, Charles.
15: Oh, looking outside the window here, Flavour Whānau. The sun is out in full swing because they can hear us. They can hear us talking about the Wilds. They can hear us talking about the Bruno Mars tickets. So you know what, man? He's not sleeping in. He's up, and that's what you should be doing. Keeping the number 0800 for Flavour on your speed dial, man. So when you hear us giving away tickets, be like the sun.
13: Get in there.
15: Be one with the sun. Up nice and early. Ring us. Talk to us.
13: You sound desperate. Please, ring us.
15: No, that's the sun talking. So no, you're saying the sun's desperate?
13: Oh, my mistake, my mistake.
14: You know what? The sun's up because it knows that it's time to battle.
13: Mm-hmm. Take it back to the next few minutes right here on Flavour.
14: Yo.
13: Here's Ms. Lauren Hill. Turn this one.

0: Breaker and Flavour Breakfast. It is 7:39 and it's time to take it back.
1: Take it back, baby. You already know what this is, Flavour Founder. This is where we put forward a song. We play a snippet of the song, and then we enlist our good friend, longtime listener, Ref Teb, to decide what song we play in full. Good morning, my brother.
2: Good morning.
0: Oh, how are you feeling? Have you got any ideas for signs to make in the for the Wild Dolphins?
2: Honestly, don't ask me. I'm useless at that.
3: Did you get to chat to your boss?
2: Pardon?
3: Did you get to chat to the boss about Wear It for the Wild tomorrow?
2: Yes. Because remember, we got the ones with our names on it at the back.
3: So you guys are all going to show up in your Wild gears and Wild colours?
2: Of course.
0: Yeah.
1: That's my boy.
2: Man,
0: that's my boy. Shout out the workplace again.
2: What, my workplace?
0: Yes, sir.
2: Pyrotech.
3: There we go. Shout out to the boys.
0: What's up? Okay, so I'm going to kick it off. I'm going to take it back to the year 1996. I've gone with some Kiwi music. I don't know why. I've just been jamming a lot of Shafu at the moment. Obviously, DLT on this track. You should know it just by me saying that. It's Chain. Come back, my chains. Come help me out. Living in the city ain't so bad. Come back,
3: my chains. Come help me out. T on the track too.
1: That's a track, man.
2: Dude, that's a mean track, dude. I remember that track when it first came out.
0: Did you?
2: What an awesome track.
0: What were you doing back in 1996?
2: I was just wandering around, I think.
3: Wandering around.
1: All right, brother, look, I want to take you back to the year 2001. But before I play my song and talk about the song, I want to paint a picture. And I want you guys to close your eyes. If you're driving, don't close your eyes. But just imagine this, bro. You know, Fridays we're for the Wires. Saturday we play the Dolphins. And then the boys are in the changing room. And then they hear the song play. And then they run out. This is Warrior of Love by none other than F1J1. Fiji! Was.
2: A great track, Charlie. Rest in peace to Fiji. Love that track. Warrior.
1: Right. Okay. My baddie.
3: All right.
1: My bad.
3: I'm going to go with this New Zealand artist. And this song actually blew up for him here in New Zealand. But he's making a comeback. And he's been nominated 3 times for the Aotearoa Māori Music Awards. He's nominated for Best Music Video, Best Single, Best Māori Artist. And he's representing Flaxmere Hastings from 2012. It is none other than the Westside Hori Tipu.

0: Mm.
1: Oh, that's a good track too. Okay. Is he still making music though?
2: Yeah, he's nominated this year at the Māori Music Awards, and they're going to happen on the 25th of September in Hastings.
1: Oh, that's awesome.
3: So
1: like
3: there
1: that.
3: Can only be one song only that will get to be played in full. Who is it and why?
1: Today, I'm feeling Azura's track today.
2: Yeah, baby!
1: Because I like Shay, and yeah, Shay's been around for a while.
2: What was your tagging name, Tev?
1: It used to be Chemistry.
0: Chemistry! Bro, you tagged on my grandma's fence, bro. That was you, eh?
3: Here it is. Chains on flame.

0: You're back right here on Flavour Breakfast. It's DLT Shefu Change. That's a tough song.
1: On his navigation tour too, 25 years?
0: That song still goes tough, eh?
1: All his songs still go tough.
0: Shay's tough.
1: Spin.
0: He's just tough.
1: Fade Away, Misty Frequencies.
0: Why are you looking at me like that, Paul?
2: Just the way you said it.
0: He's tough.
1: Waka.
0: He's tough as.
3: Okay.
2: No, I'm glad that I got the dub for that. I haven't really ever been having many wins lately.
3: You say that all the time, man.
1: You say that all the time. You started off last week with that.
2: Same story. I did. Over a week. Almost 2 weeks without a win. Why? That's the longest I've gone. Week. I know. That's why we're back, baby. We're back. Watch out, you two. I'm going to catch up.
1: What? You're the biggest eats ever, honestly. Catch up.
0: Just you wait. Didn't even know this was a race, bro.
1: Good song.
0: Chill out, homie.
1: Have you guys found your Wires outfits for tomorrow?
0: I'm ready to go, baby.
1: Got to wear it.

0: Breakfast. It is 7:52, and tomorrow we're asking you to wear for the wise.
1: Wear for the wise, man. And you know what, man? We put it out there to you guys, and we caught out all the bosses, the principals, or the leaders of your workplaces, church places. It doesn't matter. We got to get behind our boys as they take on the Dolphins this weekend. And one person that jumped on this is the principal of Rowandale Primary School, Carl Vassau. And you know what? When Noah came home from school yesterday, in his little hands was a newsletter saying, wear your WAS merchandise, your WAS colours. It could be green, it could be blue, it could be red, whatever it is. We need to get behind the boys this weekend.
0: Love that. The fact that like Carl called through yesterday and he's standing on business, like within 24 hours the kids have a newsletter.
1: Man, that'd muck around in money to a man.
0: Yeah. Right? I mean, listen to how hype he was when he was like, yeah, baby, we're getting behind it.
2: But nah, honestly, Charlie, great initiative. Up the wires, and I can tell you right now, Rowandale School Money Viewer 267, a hearty behind this whole thing. This Friday, there's my challenge for all my other principals out there. And I know there's some real diehard, not Warriors ones in Otara, but we're going to be wearing for the Warriors. We're going to be, oh, I hope I fit my jersey. But,
3: So he put the call out to all the other schools. In fact, we also got to catch up with Te Kohangareo or Arapeta, and Papa Robert came on. They actually put something in the chat, and the chat is blowing up. The chat is blowing up. They're like, oh my gosh, totally putting the kids in there. Wahs, kirunga. And then they're actually going to deck out the whole entire reception so that when people walk in to drop their kids off for kohanga, there's WAS flags and everything there.
1: You know what's up, man.
0: So make sure you work for the WAS tomorrow. If you don't have merch, don't worry about it. You can just wear those WAS colours, okay?
3: If you're going to be rocking, wear it for the WAS, let us know. Text your workplace in right now to 8200. We'll shout it out to you.
0: Yeah.
3: Like Ref Tev and Pirate Tech.
1: Let's go.

0: Go on,
1: and like
0: Charlie.
1: We've been saying, oh, bro, this song just gives me some... It's PTSD. I'm not gonna lie, I actually loved this song until Toss Hamo Beat Donga. And the song was played over and over while I was crying, bro. My heart was breaking. And then, you know, every time I listen to the lyrics from Brick, he's a good writer, man. And this song is a good song. But I no longer like the song. But maybe if I go to the concert, I'll probably be singing it from the top of my lungs.
0: Oh, look, if you be standing in the stadium there with your wife and Versace on the floor comes on, you know, be like, it'll give a whole new meaning.
1: Yeah, yeah, true.
0: Because last time you were at Eden Park.
1: Nah, it wasn't the tahi. But look, it's not about me. It's about you guys. And we did say this to you guys. We have Bruno Mars tickets to give away. And it's not about the singing, man. It's the energy. It's the vibe you're giving.
2: The passion.
1: The passion
0: in your heart.
2: That's right. So get ready to call on 0800 Full Flavor if you want to be a Bruno Mars.
0: To that real slow talking.
1: See, man, if Azura can do this, bro, anyone can do it. anyone can.
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13: Ante Maria, good morning in this update. A boy has died after being hit by a train in Auckland's Mount Albert yesterday afternoon. Police have spoken with high school students who were on the platform at the time, but are appealing for more witnesses.
14: Mount Albert Grammar School students were seen in the area shortly after police, fire and ambulance crews arrived, and their headmaster was spotted behind the cordon. Auckland Transport's urging Western Line commuters to check for further disruptions this morning.
13: Tourism New Zealand is asking Kiwis overseas to stop putting off that long overdue visit with a new Don't Be a Stranger campaign aimed at friends and family in the UK, Canada and Australia. Brodie McLeish says there's plenty of room for more reunions.
15: The difference is the reason they're choosing New Zealand is that personal connection. So we don't have to convince them of why New Zealand, we just have to convince them of why New Zealand now.
13: Apple's first foldable iPhone has been announced, with the new iPhone Duo unfolding to about the size of an open passport. It'll cost you just over $4,000 to buy one, though. And a multi-million dollar mansion in Christchurch's Merivale is being given away for free, but there is a catch. You'll need to move the house yourself. The developers bought it for $3.8 million and just want it cleared to make way for six new homes. That's your newsfeed. I'm Bryn Rudkin.
0: Yeah. Morena, no mai, haere mai. Tap, tap, tap, tap.
16: the morning.
1: It's Flavour Breakfast with Kaylee, Azura and Charlie.
17: Morning, morning. Welcome back to Flavour Breakfast. To everyone that is blocking up the phone lines, you better hang up because we haven't even told you to call yet for those Bruno tickets.
18: Nah, just warm your voices up.
19: No, that's what we're going to say. What they need to do is they just need to go and Google some lyrics of the of one of the Bruno Mars songs.
18: Yeah.
19: Have a little practice.
18: Okay, can we just give them some advice? Like, I reckon just go straight to the hook. Don't muck around. Go straight to the hook.
19: Yeah, go to the catchy bit, eh, where everyone knows the words and they can probably sing along with you.
18: That's the bugger.
17: Okay.
19: Put your pinky finger in the
17: air. No, to the moon.
19: Oh, yeah, okay. That one.
17: Come on, guys.
19: See, that's why we need to Google the lyrics.
17: Yeah,
19: do better, guys.
17: Park, three shows. It's romantic tour. Bruno Mars, Anderson .Paak, Tyler, and you could be there. All you got to do is sing for those tickets right here, right now. Call 0800 for Flavour.
19: Oh, sing it to me, Mariah.
17: It's fantasy on this beautiful day. Hey, when Thursday's over,
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0: Mariah Carey, right here on Flavour Breakfast. It is 8:09 and we have got your tickets, your golden tickets to Bruno Mars.
1: Heading to that romantic tour. 3 dates, man, he's managed to book in. That's how big of an artist Bruno Mars is.
2: Brother Bruno, just, brother, you know, Bruno. What, man? I'd like to welcome you here to Aotearoa, bro. I'll give you a New Zealand passport, cuz. Stay a lot longer.
1: Have you got a cousin to marry him off to?
2: No. Yeah, bro. I've got heaps of aunties. Heaps of aunties, bro.
1: The heaps and heaps of aunties.
2: Yeah, man.
1: Okay.
2: And they have land here too.
1: Oh, we forgot we got a single sister over here.
0: Yeah, I mean, isn't it?
1: Do it for the country, Zoo.
0: I'd be doing it for myself, wouldn't I?
1: Yeah, that too.
0: Let's not forget that Anderson .Paak's also on that lineup, and they've created amazing songs like this with Silk Sonic. Leave the door open.
1: You don't have to sing that sexy to us, though, this morning. You just got to sing with heart. Sing with passion.
0: Okay, and up first, trying to win those Bruno Mars tickets for next year, March 13th is the first show. And we've got T. Good morning.
3: Morena.
1: Oh, we got a choir. We got a choir going on.
3: So we got the tamarikis in the car.
2: Nice, you got some BVs.
0: All right, are you ready?
3: Okay, ready?
0: 3, 2, 1, go!
3: You can come.

0: Cause
1: nice.
0: That's my friend, a sausage. Oh
2: yeah!
3: love it.
2: Good love job, it. T. Good job,
3: and up the next, kids.
2: Up next, we got Heather. Good morning.
4: Morena.
2: Oh, you sound like you like.
1: Oh, she's good.
3: She's ready to go.
1: Ready to go, man. No mucking around.
4: I'm ready to go.
1: Are you ready, Heather?
4: I'm so ready.
1: All right, 3, 2, 1.
0: Say baby, say baby, what you doing? What you doing? Where you at?
3: Where you at?
0: Oh, you got plans. Don't say that, such a trip. I'm sipping wine, sip, sip, in a row, drip, drip. I look too good to be alone. My house clean, house clean. My pool, pool, pool. Just say smooth like a newborn.
2: Oh, it's up there. Woo!
0: In the east wing and the west wing of the mansion, what's happening? I ain't playing no games. Everywhere that is saying, come say from
1: sing
0: the
1: full song, Heather. Just sing the full song.
0: Trying to make plans.
3: Sing it. Go on.
0: I'll leave the door open.
5: I'ma leave the door open.
2: Yes, Heather,
3: love
2: nice.
3: It.
2: Can't listen to the cues, but that's okay. Still.
3: Hey, she's in the zone. She's in the zone.
1: Nice, man. Hey.
2: It makes you realise when normal people are singing
1: this
2: the lyrics.
1: This is our fault. This is our fault. We did tell them to, like, you know, you need to come with a passion. Right, and if you feel it, if you feel the music, you just gotta let the music take you away.
2: The lyrics, you don't realize how crazy they are until someone
3: else sing them out loud, and you're really listening to them intently.
2: Just shaved, like a newborn. That's the lyric. That's the lyric. She just said it. I'm just repeating it.
3: Okay, well, let's go to Mariah, who is waiting her turn very patiently. Morena, Mariah.
6: Hi.
3: Don't be nervous, honey. Don't worry. Go straight to that hook in 3, 2, 1, sing it.
6: So baby, let's just fall, turn down the lights and close the doors. Oh, that's just what you won't need it anymore. No, you won't need it no more. Let's just kiss till naked, baby. Versace on the floor.
2: Oh, well done,
1: Mariah. She's on fire.
2: Oh my god.
3: And you could tell she was so nervous.
2: Oh, who are we going with? This is a tough one. This is me. Charlie, hold a finger up. Be the decider. No.
1: Well, you told me to put my finger up.
2: Okay. No, I can see in the producer's booth. Yep. Yep. They've gone with this.
1: Oh,
2: so
1: wow.
2: We can say congratulations to... You've done it.
1: Well, T, are you there? You're right. You're right, T.
3: You sound like Mickey Mouse right now. T, congratulations. You've just won a double pass to Bruno Mars and his romantic tour.
6: Thank you. Thank you. Thank you.
3: Who's in the car with you?
6: My daughter and my son.
3: Their names?
6: Leah and Breeze and Riley.
3: Nice.
1: And are you doing the school run at the moment?
6: Yes.
1: Man.
3: Oh, well, turn this song up and dance along because you're heading to Bruno Mars for night.
6: Thank you.
2: Here's Mark Ronson, Mr. Bruno. It's Uptown Funk right here on Flavour.

0: Mark Ronson, Bruno Mars, Raycon and Flavour Breakfast. Another big congratulations to T, who just picked up a double pass for that show. We will have more tomorrow.
1: When you think about Bruno Mars, right, like, bro, his whole repertoire, his set list, I wonder what songs he's going to play and what songs he has to leave out.
2: You know, doing this whole sing-along thing, each day I'm just reminded on how amazing and how huge his catalogue mm-hmm. is. That concert is going to be one heck of a show.
0: 100%. So yesterday, Charlie brought to the table something very interesting, a pattern that he noticed.
1: It's the intros. We're talking about the 80s and 90s.
0: Sorry, right? I ever do that again.
1: Well, that's an intro. Bro, Barry White did this. But I'm talking about R&B singers in particular. Bro, they use this one sound throughout their whole songs. We didn't know this until now. TLC, Pink.
2: Well, it was just those really iconic sounds where you recognise what song it was straight away. If it was just the sound or even just the start of it, like...
1: All For One. Yeah.
0: See, or let's not forget, you know, your man's Usher. Like, you knew it was going to be a slow jam when they...
1: Right.
0: I can't do it.
1: Like, you knew, man. Like, the song was gonna be good. Like, if the album cover is of that guy lying down on a piano or something,
2: or no, out in the middle of the street with his, like, you know, little TNT singlet on or in the rain.
1: That's what I'm saying. Bro, the intros really set the tone. You know, it's going to set the tone whether you're going to look outside the window, looking out at the rain, looking all sad and all.
2: Well, there's one thing that we discovered, like, even just when you were just playing just the piano beats, like, we could tell what those songs were straight away.
0: Yeah, because of it. That was the whole point, right? Of that's how you knew it was a hit. That's how you knew what song.
2: Because you have to capture the audience.
0: Yes. So we thought, you know, let's put you Flavour and I'll put my mates, Kaylee and Charlie, to the test next. Can you identify the song based on its intro? How well do you know your music? Good luck.
1: Kay's good at this game. I'm no good.
0: It's going to be a bit of a mad race between the two of you.
2: Mi amor.
0: Here's Rihanna.
1: Skakomakdo.

0: What a banger that is, Rihanna.
1: Yo, shop boss for adding that one to the playlist.
0: Yeah, 8:24 right here on Slaver Breakfast with Kelly Azura and Charlie.
2: All right, yesterday I brought it to your guys' attention that back in the 80s, the 90s, and maybe early 2000s, there was a signature sound that a lot of the R&B singers used, and we didn't know about this. Mm. It's the intros, like this. TLC Scrubs, baby.
1: Pink, there you go.
2: See? Destiny's Child.
1: Oh, yeah. Child. This is J-Lo. If You Have My Loving.
2: Monica.
1: Angel of Mine.
0: Yeah.
2: See, and back in the days, man, you could honestly just tell the song was going to be great by the intro, right?
0: Yes.
2: People had signature sounds. Producers had signature mm-hmm. sounds.
0: And signature then, noises.
2: Well, all
0: like
2: of that.
0: Signature moans.
2: That's when you know.
1: Wait, you're were guaranteed, though, yeah. that as soon as you heard the beginning of that song, everyone would turn up the stereo and all your mates and everybody would be like, turn it up, it's yeah. my jam, it's my song.
0: You're right, yeah. you're right. Well, that was the way to know whether, oh, damn, better turn this one up.
1: Yeah.
0: That's so, I've never thought about it like that. But that's why today we are going to play a little game, Flavor Fano, where my two mates are going to try and guess what on earth is the song based on its
2: question
0: intro?
2: All right, I'm just putting it out there. All the Flavor Fano, help me out here. A200. You hear the intro and you know it, text it through. A200, help me. Help mm-hmm. you.
1: Help you?
2: But you're good at this game. You are good.
1: It's just a game.
2: Can we just do like a little warm up?
0: Can you guys do a damn handshake before this? It's already getting aggressive.
2: Right.
0: Kaylee and Charlie are going to go head to head, play along 8200. I will play an intro. You just got to correctly identify the name of the song and the artist.
2: Are we just using our names as the buzzer?
1: What, the real name? No, just scream it out, bro.
2: Yeah, okay, sweet.
0: All right.
1: So you can tell the difference between my voice and your voice.
0: Are we ready?
2: Yeah.
0: 3, 2, 1.
2: Charlie. That's Neo.
0: Three, two.
1: Let me love you, Mario.
2: Oh, Mario.
0: And Kaylee would be right.
2: Is it Mario?
1: Mario, oh. not Omarion.
0: No, it's Mario.
2: Huh?
0: You were thinking of huh? Neo.
2: Not Mario. Not Mario.
1: And his brother Luigi.
2: Mario.
0: All right, number two.
2: Charlie, Casey and JoJo.
1: Come on, you know it.
2: I will never find another lover.
0: 3, 2.
2: Forever loving you.
1: Casey and JoJo, all my life.
2: All yes, my life.
0: Kaylee.
1: No, I'm giving you a chance to even say your name, man.
2: Why do I know the songs? I don't know the title.
1: You know what? Just sing it. You'll know it.
2: Okay.
0: It was. All right. Up next.
2: Charlie.
1: Come on.
2: Scrubs. TLC.
1: It's no scrubs.
2: Oh, I mean, when
0: we're... We give him that. It's all right.
2: And Autaro was the scrubs, man.
0: Hey, the no. The dub dub.
2: The no didn't really reach our
1: that
2: way, man.
1: That was you before you got married.
2: Yeah, bro. Let's go, baby. Hit me, Mr. Selector.
0: Okay. Right now it's 2-1 to Kaylee. Up next.
1: Ooh. Pop. She's my lover. She's my lover.
2: She's my wife.
0: She's my... No, you've had a go. Charlie, what is it?
2: Three has it down. She's My Woman featuring Spawn Breezy.
0: You're like, she's my lover.
1: I know. I was like, oh, there's the wrong words.
2: Mr. Tero.
0: It's 2-2 right now.
1: That was a bit cheaty because you put his songs in there. Yeah. Of course he should know his own songs.
0: He was pretty slow on the mark. You bloody
2: I was giving Kay a chance.
0: Eat. I'll stop it. Eat. All right. Up next.
2: Charlie. Oh. King Caps.
1: Say it.
2: Plantation.
1: No. Screenshot the old plantation.
2: I was gonna.
0: No, you had your guess.
1: It's King Papisi, not King Caps.
0: He just said Caps. So Kaylee, you get a
2: Stop
0: point.
2: Stop the cap.
0: It is 3-2 to Kaylee.
2: I'm standing up, bro. This is it. Hang on. Let me take my hoodie off, bro.
1: Hey. Are you gonna blind me with your nipples?
2: Hang on. Wait. Before we play this, come on. Let me take my.
0: Remember, okay. This is live radio. We don't have all day. All right. Up next.
2: Charlie.
1: Go.
2: Keisha Cole.
1: You better.
2: Love. Never love.
0: Yes!
2: Yeah! Tari ka whakarongo!
3: Bro, I'm about
0: it's
3: to do a
0: three all.
2: Oh, it's not finished.
0: It's three all. No, babe. Oh, well, no, okay. This is going to carry on going.
2: Oh, my God.
0: All right. Ready?
1: Oh, Kaylee.
2: Oh.
1: Now, can you feel me, baby?
2: Oh.
0: Yeah. Okay, so it's 4-3 to Kaylee. Are we ready?
2: Yeah.
0: If Kaylee gets this one,
2: it's done.
0: She wins. We go into sudden death if you get this right, Charlie.
2: Yeah.
0: Are we ready?
2: Charlie. That's Barry White. Sizzling. It's Barry White. It's Barry White. Kalina, Kalina, Kalina.
0: No.
2: What is that? It's Barry White Kaylee. Something.
0: If you can get it.
1: Something. Oh, man. I know it's Barry White. Is it...
0: If you can't get it, that's fine. I'll play it again and we'll go back to zero. Not like, but for this one round.
1: Is it come? No, it's not come over.
0: No, that's it. All right, I'm going to play it again. Yeah. Say your buzzers.
1: Like, goes, come on
0: stop.
1: Over.
0: Say your buzzers when you know the name of the song.
1: Okay.
4: So. What do you want to do?
2: I know this is Barry White, man, but I don't know the title.
4: I'm here, baby. I'm ready, baby.
0: Oh,
4: I'm waiting on you.
0: Barry's putting us off.
4: I am patient.
0: Okay, no, you guys, neither of you are going to get it. It was practice what you preach, Barry White.
1: Yeah, nah.
0: Okay, we move on to this one. If Kaylee is the first to get it, she wins. Ready?
2: Yeah.
0: Steady.
2: Charlie. Bruno Mars. It's Usher. Let it burn.
1: Usher burn.
0: No.
2: No, oh, what?
0: It's you got
1: you
0: a
1: got
0: bear.
1: A bear.
0: Oh, my gosh.
1: Oh, my God. We just played that too.
0: Yes. Okay. We go.
1: It's
0: we
1: even
0: go.
1: Steven still.
0: We go again.
1: Oh,
0: three,
1: my gosh.
0: Two, one.
1: Kate. Loving this club. It is Usher, Lil Jon.
0: Yeah. Congratulations, Kaylee.

0: love that song. I love that game.
1: But we need to play this game some more. This is Me Money.
2: What is it?
0: I got 5 on it.
1: Yeah, bro. It's from the bros. From the bros in America.
2: You can listen to Flavor Old School Hip Hop and R&B. Take a breath, the both of you. Have a glass of water, damn.

0: Good breakfast with Kaylee Azura and Charlie. Big congratulations again to Kaylee, who won the Can You Guess the Song based on the intro.
1: GG's, man.
2: GG. Hey, I don't know, have you guys seen my latest investigative skills, my parenting skills in my household lately?
1: I was cracking up at that, eh?
0: What is it?
2: So I put up a reel the other day. I was going through the kitchen drawer and everything, and, you know, the kids put their school notices down. I realised that one of my kids has some interesting art skills going on at the moment, and I had to get down to the bottom of who wrote it and what it actually said.
0: Oh, I'm nervous for you.
1: You're smart for this one, man. Trust me.
2: My kids are playing up.
1: You're goated.
0: Don't go anywhere, Flavour.
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7: And yes, Charlie's actually going to be broadcasting live from the Tauranga studio because you're going down for Ames games, eh?
9: Mm-hmm. My son's got his first game against Kelston this morning. This is the quarterfinals. And if they win from here, they then proceed to the semifinals. Finals go down tomorrow. So fingers crossed, man, that they can get through. And then that they could do this.
10: They will. They will. They're awesome. And they got little Pilly in there as well. So, you know, if he's anything like his dad, he'll be hungry for that line.
7: And look, fingers crossed for us too, because Charlie's going to be setting up the studio in Tauranga himself tomorrow morning. Yeah. So we'll see how that goes.
9: It will be just me by myself. I just seen the email that was sent to me.
7: The thing is about Charlie, he won't read that damn instructions
9: until
7: in
9: I get
7: email.
9: There.
7: Yeah, no. You'll ring me first before opening the email. Please don't do that. I've got my own things to do.
9: Oh, what?
7: No. Hey.
10: Ring producer luck. Blake. He'll be here.
7: Good luck.
9: And if you don't hear from me, I'm not at the studio.
7: Charlie, you have to go to work.
9: Nah, I'll be there, man.
10: You've got no annual leave.
7: Listen to him already.
10: You've got
7: to
10: no
7: get
10: annual
7: out
10: leave or sick days.
9: Nah, man, I'm there.
7: Oh, yeah,
9: you're leave in you guys
7: there.
9: Hanging.
7: You're in there. Hey, remember, tomorrow is We're Up for the Waz, though. It's so cool, the amount of schools that have already gotten on board. Wear your Warriors merch or just Warriors colours. You don't have to have the merchandise, just anything red, green or blue in your workplace, at your schools and just wherever. Wherever.
10: Go
7: wherever,
10: hard, whenever. Man. Yeah, rock it. My daughter's already asking, Mum, can I get a Warriors jersey?
7: Why not?
9: Well, go on, do it.
10: This particular daughter might be able to get a Warriors jersey because she's not the one that's in trouble.
7: Uh-oh.
10: And I got to tell you why I had to stick on my mom investigator hat, my secret squirrel 007.
7: Oh, I think I know which kid it is. Here's Jenna Jackson, Q-tip. Yeah, I'll flavor.

0: Lay the breakfast. All thanks to GWM, who are backing the One New Zealand Warriors all season long. 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
1: So one of my kids has a school camp coming up, and I'm like, I'm looking for the notice. I'm like, kids, where'd you put the notice? It's in the notice pile, Mum. Okay, so I go over to the notice pile. And there is a pile of notices. You know, they always come, white paper, black writing. And then I happen to see under the very top notice that there's the school camp notice, which this is a particular notice that I'm actually looking for. And I see bright green felt writing markers. I'm thinking, what the heck? So I pull it out. And why do I see, what's the time, 8:47? The F word written in bright green along with the B word.
0: They just, this could. Well,
1: there was a smiley face and heart, by the way.
2: In between the two. Yeah, you know, it's like a bit of contrast.
0: But like, why does red, I can't remember being that age no more, but I remember practicing my signature. I don't remember going, I'm just going to write the bad word.
1: Now, I have to say, there's 4 out of the 6 of my kids that can write. So I'm like, okay, I'm going to give you guys a chance to fess up. So I call the first two, which I kind of think, you know, the fifth one, she's learning how to write. Maybe she just didn't understand what she was writing. So I thought, you know what? Plus, she's a good snitch. I brought her in as well to be a part of the little investigation skills.
0: Right.
1: And I asked them straight up, give them a chance. Who wrote it?
3: Who wrote that? What does it say? Anna, come here. Anna, who wrote that?
4: I can't
3: wait. Did you write it?
4: No, I don't write.
3: What does it say?
4: Don't know. No one knows how to read.
3: What does it say?
4: It says that and that. I don't know what's that.
0: Oh, it's the don't know for me.
1: And I'm like, I don't know. I can't read.
0: I can't read. Yeah. I can't write. I don't know. I'm like, girl, you know what that is. Don't you lie. I love your mum voice too. Anna, come here.
1: I was trying not to laugh, so I was putting food and eating an apple in my mouth because I'm trying not to laugh at the same time. Yeah, I think it's so funny. My husband tells me off for laughing.
2: I mean, because if you're going
1: to get serious.
2: Yeah, if you're going to growl the kids, you need to
0: stand on business.
2: You got to stand on business. Yeah. 10 toes down, man.
0: Can I guess which kid? Because I don't know.
1: But well, I did ask Calum as well.
0: Nah, it wasn't Calum. It wasn't our sweet Calum. If I was to guess, I'm going to say Nyla. I think it was Nyla, because I think you're right. I think Anna, she can't quite get there yet.
1: The spelling was just a little bit too correct for the F word.
2: You need to tell Zoo how you, like, you know, how you got down to it. How you got down to it.
1: Well, if you guys want to see part two, jump on my IG, I am Kaylee1, because I did do the writing test.
0: Oh.
1: But I got them to write certain words so I could see certain letters.
0: Oh.
1: So I got them to write Happy Father's Day, bro, with a smiley face and a heart. And yeah, you guys be the judge. I'll let you guys go check out the actual Instagram reel.
0: I don't even need a see no reel to know which one of your kids did that.
1: Oh, it definitely gave it away though, with the smiley face and the heart.
0: It's funny, they used to do that when, you know, when you used to like forge notes and like intermediate and that, they used to make you write.
1: Sign your mum's name with a smiley face and a heart.
2: Damn, you guys are naughty. See, I didn't do any of that.
0: Yeah, you did worse.

0: for breakfast. Jeez. And guess what? We need you to set your alarms 10 days from now. On the dot, Sunday, September 20th, is when the BNZ Breakers are hitting the court.
1: Ooh, new team, new energy. And you know what? Honestly, they are going to bring the fire because it's showtime.
2: You know what, man? This is the thing. You think about the Breakers back in the days. They were the team. You know, looking at the new identity with this new team, they have one goal in mind. They have a mission to bring their title back here to Aotearoa.
0: You know, it's quite cool. You're right, like the vibe that the Breakers have been giving off, because, you know, we went and did that cheerleading audition for me.
1: The Breakers
0: and,
1: girls?
0: You know, we've caught up with some of the players and some of the people that work behind the scenes. This has been this year. And there is that energy, that passion, that drive.
1: Did you say that they got Israel Adesanya in?
0: Chat.
1: And yeah, and he voices a lot of their ads and everything. He got to chat to the boys. Oh, so, you know, they've been given that little extra burn, that fire under their grit, you know? It's been like they've really taken this year to the next level.
2: Well, it's giving that Aotearoa's behind them, right? So we need to get behind them. The tickets are on sale now through Ticketmaster. So make sure you cop a ticket and go watch the boys, man.
1: Text Breakers if you want more details to 8200.
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0: Flavour Breakfast with Kaylee Azura and Charlie. Don't forget, tomorrow is Wear It For The Waz Day. So wear all your merchandise and your colours, please.
1: Yeah, get amongst it. Tell your boss.
0: Tell everybody. Hey, look, last night I went and watched a movie called Don't Look Back in Anger by Oasis. It's a movie about the band Oasis. And I know that it's not very flavour of me to be talking about it, but you know, and most people know their music. Because maybe
1: you're gonna be the one that saves me. Liam and Noel Gallagher.
0: Yes, yeah, they're brothers, brothers. That's Wonderwall, or this song, Champagne Supernova. Slowly walking down the hall, faster than a cannonball, where we... Massive in the 90s. Massive in the 90s.
2: Do you know what's random? I had an Oasis CD that was at my house. I have never heard of Oasis.
1: It was Sionese.
2: No, I think my mom and dad must have got it from a garage sale or something.
0: But it's good. They're good.
1: Did they think it was church music?
2: They probably thought it was the Oasis ice cream or something. Remember Oasis ice cream?
1: Yeah.
2: I don't know, man.
0: But I just want to say that the movie was absolutely incredible. Incredible. I'll be honest, I don't really know anything about Oasis. When I was going into it, I know a couple of their songs, but what I learned, and what most people might know, is that they just constantly argued. The band was always falling out. It was the two brothers butting heads. They hadn't actually seen each other for 15 years. Literally no talking, no nothing. Hadn't played a show for 16. And so this whole movie was about them coming back together for their 2025 tour that they did last year. And the way that it goes between the old and the new and the right now is amazing. And it gives you like a newfound respect for the brothers. And in the sense that, yes, like Liam Gallagher is arrogant, but some of the quotes that this guy said during the movie, gems, bro. Gems. I wrote some down.
1: He's got some mean one-liners. He used to drop a lot of them in interviews and TV interviews and stuff, radio interviews, you name it.
0: He just doesn't give a damn. He is who he is. He says what he says. Like, he literally said this little bit. This is like him nowadays. He goes, do you know how much it takes and how much caring it takes to not give up? Like, he reckons that it actually takes work to not give a... And when you really think about it, it does. Mm. To just let things go, it's going to be all good. Who cares? Tomorrow's a new day. It doesn't matter what these people think about me. It does take a lot of energy and practice to...
2: Especially to block out everything else that's outside. Like, you know, all that head noise
1: His brother Noel was such a perfectionist. Like, was really quite pedantic and really was like trying to steer them on. Whereas Liam's like, nah, who gives it just this, that, and this, that? What's it called? Oasis?
0: Don't Look Back in Anger.
1: Right.
0: And the last quote I'll share, and it was right at the end, you know, they were both speaking, and they're both adults with children. And
1: they like each other now.
0: Yeah, they're sitting with each other during this. Yeah, they get along really well. They said it's the closest that they've ever been ever in their lives. Liam Gallagher was saying, who cares, man? Like, if I could say anything, put your phones down, go out. See your friends. He's like, piss your pants if you want to. I don't care. He's like, he goes, make a mess because you'll always be able to clean it up tomorrow.
2: Yeah, I like that.
0: And I was like, bars!
2: I love that.
0: Bars! Oh. And I really like that. He keeps saying, don't worry, every day is another day to start again.
1: That's slip for Zura this weekend.
0: Wait, I'm not going to lie. I left the cinema alone.
2: I'm going to just clean up the mess I'm going to leave in the weekend.
1: Hey, look, Oasis, Don't Look Back in Anger is actually out in cinemas throughout Aotearoa today.
0: Yeah, very cool, very cool. Honestly, if you're just a lover of music, you will like that one. Here is Scribe.
1: Hey,
0: David Ellis. It's so good. It's so good.

0: jacket on. Ooh. Flavor breakfast, and you know what we say when Thursday's over,
1: Friday's begin.
0: Yes, and I feel like time is just flying by at the moment. Eh? It's the weather. It helps as well.
2: Oh, yeah. It gets you in a good mood when you leave work. Are you going for a nap straight after work?
0: Yes.
2: But today you're going to go get your WAS gears.
0: I'm going to go get ready for, because we're going to the Simon Mannering Awards next week. So I need to get my like outfit sorted for that.
2: Are you going to get WAS nails?
0: I did see Raylene's yesterday when she came in to give us presents, but I don't think I will. I don't
3: think
0: I will. Yeah, it's a little bit like, just because of going to these awards, like game day. Yeah. But like awards, I don't know if I'll get an up the wires for awards.
3: Man, it's been a busy few weeks with the Warriors and us supporting the Warriors. They have their Simon Mannering Award coming up next week as well. The boys are in the finals.
2: Preliminary finals, yeah.
3: You know what I mean? So like, it's, I was just watching in the kitchen the highlights between the Dolphins and the Warriors 2023. We're looking at the stands, right? It was pretty sad.
0: It was also after COVID as well. Like, it took everyone a long time to wake up. And now you try and buy a ticket to any festival, any gig, any game. Blimmin' hell.
2: Well, you know, this game this weekend
0: Everyone's
2: is sold
0: outside.
2: Out, you know, and it's sold out within like just over 20 minutes. It's actually crazy. And like, you know, people are going to be lining up at those sports bars as well over the weekend.
0: Oh, yeah.
2: You know, but tomorrow, can we please remember, guys, we're it for the WAS.
0: We're for the damn WAS. Your merchandise, your colours, it don't matter. And hey, if you are lucky enough to be in the stadium, Go Media on Saturday, if you come and find any of us from Flavour and take a picture, tag us, it puts you in the draw instantly for a season pass for the entire 2027. And no, not just for you, for the entire whānau.
2: So how cool!
0: Pretty damn cool. You just take a picture and tag us. It's honestly the easiest way to get in the draw for anything.
3: Bro, imagine getting a whānau pass. You don't have to stress about any tickets. Nah. Hey, nah. Any home game, boom, you're there.
0: Season holder.
3: You know
2: Take
3: what I mean?
2: Take us up, man. 2027, One New Zealand Warriors season. You and your whānau will be there.
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0: Smoking on Flavour Breakfast with Kelly Azura and Charlie. And tomorrow, the show might sound a bit different because Charlie's going to be doing it live from Tauranga.
1: That's right, man. I'm going there for my son's Ames games. He's got his qualifying, the quarterfinals on today at 11 o'clock. That's the first game against Kelsen. And if they beat Kelsen, then they get a second game at 1:30. And then they'll be able to qualify for the semis and finals tomorrow.
2: They're playing so well. They're playing so well at the moment. So, you know what? I think it's going to be worth the trip for you to go to Tauranga and broadcast with us from TGA, from the Mount.
1: Bro, you saying it like that, broadcasting live and direct from the Mount, makes it feel pretty good.
2: And you know what? You can say that. You can say that when you manage to figure out how to turn on the microphone.
1: The broadcaster.
0: Have you read the instructions?
1: No, I haven't. Nah, I haven't.
2: You know, that is the title of your job, as a broadcaster.
0: You know that.
1: Not a radio host.
0: Well, yes, you are a radio host.
2: That's simple language, but broadcaster is what they put next to your name.
1: Sounds flashy.
0: You're a national broadcaster.
1: Oh!
2: National.
0: Yeah.
1: No. International. International. We've been to Australia. We've done this at Magic Round. They listen to us in Salt Lake City, in LA, in Germany.
2: We are international, baby. We are Jamaica.
1: In Argentina. In Jamaica, man. I see you. Cool runnings.
2: Hey, just remember how to turn on the mic first, okay?
1: Man. Please don't remind.
0: He's got to get in the building first. Then he's got to turn the monitors on. And then he's got to sit.
1: Azura Lane and Kaylee Sanga.
0: You're not turning to
1: you
0: us.
1: You know what? No, I'm not turning to you guys. I'm turning to God for this.
0: Oh, here we go.
1: Let's leave tomorrow's worries for tomorrow.
2: Okay.
1: Right now, let's just live in the moment.
2: Yeah, you're right. You're right. Mm. Lord, please take the wheel and guide our boy Charlie into the studio bright and early in the morning so that he may know how to swipe his phone into the swipe card.
0: No.
2: So he may know how to get into the studio.
0: Oh, no, guys. I'm looking at the instructions. And even though there's pictures with diagrams on it.
2: And circles.
0: No kidding. I know you're going to struggle. It's got Charlie and Tauranga. And then it says, like, number one, in the small studio in Tauranga, press the profile button near the top right-hand corner of the mixing desk. I'm like, you better get in early tomorrow. Like, I'm being so dead-ass. Like, because then number two, turn the studio knob and highlight profile D, AK link on the small screen below and press it.
1: Brother. Brother.
2: It's like, what? AKA
0: 270.
1: Wait, who texts in on A200, bro? Just take leave.
2: Yeah, Machu.
0: You can't. Machu. You've got no leave and you're doing this now.
1: Listen, bro. Don't worry. Don't you guys worry. Okay, I've committed to this and I'm going to do it. All right? Lotolahi.
2: Oh, Lord, please. No, please help our boy Charlie.
1: Hey, I got this, man.
2: I'm in it.
1: You know what? We're going to have a great show tomorrow.
2: Yes,
1: trust
2: we
1: me,
2: are.
1: Guys. Okay?
2: Positive vibes. Live from the Mount.
1: Hey. Speak good things into me, bro. Remember, be like water.
2: Test.
1: Be like water.
2: Testicles.
0: Oh, gosh. Bro, please just be at work early.
1: You go sit in the corner, face the wall. Hurry
0: please
1: up.
0: Just be at work early. You listen to Flavour. I'm stressed now. I wish I never read the instructions.
1: Well, it wasn't for you to read.
0: It is. I've got to be on it as well. All right.
1: Silly.
0: It's Flavour.

0: Peter Men right here on Flavour Breakfast.
1: I know.
0: Hey, remember, if you are at the game this Saturday, come find us, take a picture with us, tag Flavour Radio, and you go in the draw for a whānau pass for the 2020 season. Season pass.
1: Tomorrow. Wear it for the Waz, whānau. Wear it for the Waz. You don't have to go out there and spend loads of money on Warriors gears. We just want to get together as a warrior nation here in Aotearoa and back our boys. So wear the colours.
2: Put your colours on, man. It could be green, blue, red, whatever it is. But you know the cool thing is seeing our children get behind us. This is the next generation.
0: These are the heartiest, bro.
2: They are the heartiest.
1: Wait till I put my little mic in this little thing and drop them off at Kohanga.
2: Come on.
0: Can we all agree that we are creating a generation of absolute psycho diehard fans? Like, think about how often we've been around the kids. We're really grateful working here at Flavour. We get to do some really cool things and, you know, meet lots of people and go to this and go to that. When we tell you the kids, it isn't just like your kids. If you're listening going, yeah, my kids are like that. They're crazy about the Warriors. It's everywhere. It's everywhere.
1: I love it. It's insane. Go for it. You got to have some passion. You got to have some commitment to something.
2: Well, that's the culture, man.
1: Yeah, man.
2: You know, look, we've got Up the Waz, Mana Wave, Pukana Cam, all that whole carry on. The kids love that stuff.
1: It's going to be epic. And tomorrow is the day to show your mana, show your colours, mm-hmm. and represent the One New Zealand Warrior Nation.
0: Yeah. And we will see you tomorrow morning. If you're up nice and early, things might sound different because Charlie's broadcasting live from Tauranga and we're yet to find out if he can actually get...
2: Hey, you know what? I got to love a raw show. You know what I mean? Like, there might be some testicle difficulties down there tomorrow, but...
0: Jeez Louise, mate.
1: He might be still in his pyjamas.
2: I didn't say technical.
0: See, we already know what you said.
2: Yeah, we heard you.
0: Far, this guy.
2: Hey, tomorrow's show's going to be...
1: At least the kids are at school instead of yours earlier.
0: No, I was just quoting Bruno Mars's lyric.
2: Listen to me. Look... Let's manifest this, okay? Tomorrow, we're going to have the best show. It's going to be an award-winning show.
1: Okay, hands in.
2: Hands in.
0: What are we saying?
2: Show 1-3.
1: Team?
2: Well, no, what are we doing?
0: Just choose something. You're the one making this whole thing.
2: Team show, then. Team show 1-3. 1, 2, 3.
0: Team show! Okay, bye.
1: Hey, Apple Boy.
2: See ya.
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3: Kia ora, te whanau, ata marie, and welcome on into your Workday Mixtape. You are locked on with Sarah this morning. It's just gone 10 a.m. on Thursday, the 10th of September, or as I like to call it, Friday Eve. I hope you're having a lovely morning so far, whanau. I'm cruising with you all the way until 3 o'clock. And honestly, I've been off for the last, well, I was here yesterday, but I was away Monday, Tuesday. So I'm a little bit confused about what day of the week it is, but I'm stoked that it is a Thursday, especially given we are about to have an incredible weekend, hopefully an amazing Saturday night at Go Media Stadium. So I feel like we are all just so jazzed and the week is going very quickly. So some more about that, and the Warriors playing the first round of the NRL finals this Saturday. I love that we even get to say that sentence, and we are rallying the country tomorrow for Wear It for the Wars. I'll give you some more details up inside the next 30 minutes about that, but we're just all on the hype train to before the weekend, which I'm absolutely pumped for. Coming up as well, we are chatting about some social media changes. I feel like over the last few weeks there's been so many things about social media and new regulations getting introduced, and I kind of love it. I'll get into that just after Prince. It's I Would Die For You on Flavour.

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1: Say fuck. 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I mean, I did the same thing to her, but she ain't had no right.

0: Common Kings. It's Wade in Your Water on Flavors Old School. And I would love to know your thoughts on this, whānau, because as you know, I went down to Queenstown for the weekend and I bought myself a brand new Hydro Flask on the way down. Brand new $90 drink bottle. Oh, my mum would feel sick if she heard I spent $90 on a drink bottle. And then on Monday when I flew home, what do you know? Where do you think I left that drink bottle? Yep, sitting on the table, just at the airport lounge, just sitting there. Am I crazy for getting in touch with the airport ground staff and like following up to make them find my drink bottle, or should I just let it go? $90 drink bottle, but they'll charge me to send it back, right? Do I just buy another drink bottle? What's our vibe there? And Nas, Lauryn Hill, If I Rule the World, coming up in this track right here from Rihanna, Ponder Replay. What do you reckon? I just like have been emailing back and forth describing my drink bottle and it feels a little bit ridiculous, but it's $90 and I had it for 2 days. Let me know what you would do on the text. Hydro Flask, if you're listening.
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0: Michael Jackson, it's Remember the Time here on Flavors Old School Hip Hop and R&B. And I was just talking about how I left my brand new 2-day-old $90 Hydro Flask drink bottle at the airport on Monday. And I'm contemplating whether I kick up a fuss and like do the admin to try and get someone to find it at the airport and send it back to me. Somebody texted through an 8200. To be honest, I wouldn't bother. I did the same thing a few months ago. They sent it back and it was so dented from all from all of the postage and travelling around to get back to me. It would have been better off to just buy a new one. That's actually really, really solid advice. Because you know those drink bottles, when you drop them and they dent? They make a massive noise when you drop them. Oh, I just feel like such an idiot. You know when you're in a hurry and a chaos at the airport and you just, of course, end up leaving something? Yeah, so I feel like a little bit sad every. I can't think about it too much, or I feel sad. Catch Fire's on the way. Some of Radnor as well. It's Macklemore, Ryan Lewis, thrift shop, Flavors Old School. Shopping.
1: What?

0: Aretna, it's Forever Love. I'm playing with Soul School Hip Hop and R&B. I absolutely love that song. I've honestly turned this whole hour into like a takeover of my drink bottle in Queenstown. But somebody asked Hector Thorne 8200, former ground staff of an airport. Don't even bother trying to get that back. You have no idea who's touched it. Okay, all right. I think I'm going to have to let my drink bottle go. The way you work it, no diggity. If you're just joining us, I left a very expensive water bottle just sitting in the airport as I just stupidly just left it there. Clearly, I don't deserve it. I don't deserve the drink bottle. Coming up, Blackstreet, this track right here, No Diggity. It's on the way before 11 o'clock. We've got Kings and Gabrielle, a new one that's in our playlist just after this.
1: Yo, stop the tape. Hold on.
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3: What's up, Fano? Sarah hanging out with you this morning here on your Workday Mixtape. It has just gone 11 a.m. We've got DJ 09 locking in from 12 o'clock for your midday mix, so that's not too far away. Perfect little lunch break for you as he does a 30-minute hot set of all your favourite old school. Make sure you keep it locked for then. But coming up before then, Bruno Mars, he has added two extra shows to his tour here in Aotearoa, coming to Eden Park in March. So exciting. We are giving away a couple tickets tomorrow morning, so if you want to win, which I actually think is a huge one to win, because everyone is trying to get tickets to Bruno Mars, so if you can suss them for free, even better. I'll give you the details about that up inside the next 10 minutes. Plus, there's been a lot of chat around the regulations of social media, and there is a potential change that I think is going to be amazing. I'll get into that just after this. It's Usher Whale, Matrimony on Flavors Old School.

0: And move your body. It's Nina Sky on Flavors Old School Hip Hop and R&B. And Bruno Mars, he's coming to Aotearoa in March next year. Just over 6 months away. In a few days, it'll be 6 months until Bruno Mars is here on his The Romantic Tour, playing three shows, the 13th, 14th and 16th of March at Eden Park. He's bringing Tyler and Anderson .Paak as DJ Pee-wee. They're going to be absolutely amazing. Those are two artists that you would just want to go see on their own, let alone as guests, which is going to be amazing. Tickets are already on sale right now, but tomorrow morning, Kaylee, Azura and Charlie, they are giving away a double pass. So if you want to score a double pass to Bruno Mars next year, what an absolute treat that would be to win that, by the way. So many people trying to buy tickets. You can go and get yours at livenation.co.nz. Otherwise, tomorrow morning, they are hooking somebody up with a double pass. So make sure you're listening to Kaylee, Azura and Charlie tomorrow from 6 a.m. It's Flavor.
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3: 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Nah, it's a good game. 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We need to run it back, man. 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

0: Fantasia, when I see you, it's Flavors Old School. You got Sarah on with you this morning. And I feel like over the last couple of weeks, there's been a whole bunch of new social media regulations that different countries are going to be introducing. A few of them are going to be banning social media for under 16s and all that sort of stuff. But I saw something that I actually would absolutely love if they introduced this here in New Zealand. So they might be making a feature on Instagram where you can turn off your algorithm and just scroll chronological posts of the pages and the people that you follow, and rather than it giving you, you know, the algorithm picks up all these random things that you, yeah, maybe showed a little bit of interest in for like an afternoon, and then like yesterday I was looking up these things about Grand Theft Auto 6 and now my entire Instagram feed is GTA 6. So yeah, I find it a little bit annoying sometimes, and I reckon that will end the doom scrolling for so many people, because remember, I had Instagram in 2012 or 2011 when it first came out, and I was in high school, and you would just scroll only the people that you followed, and when you got to the end of it, it would be like, you are all caught up. Bring that back. Bring that back. I love that era. So yeah, there might be an algorithm, little toggle on, toggle off that they might introduce, which I'm all about. Let me know what you reckon on the text. It's MC Hammer.
1: Can't touch this.

0: Nelly Furtado, Say It Right. It's Flavors Old School Hip Hop and R&B. And it's just about 12 o'clock. DJ O9 is plugging in, ready for your midday mix at 12. And we've got an absolutely hot playlist on the way before then. Janet Jackson together again, and Jason Derulo. And just about 3 weeks, no, just under 3 weeks until Jason Derulo is here in Aotearoa. He's playing at Spark Arena on the 27th of September. It's going to be a huge night. I know there are so many, especially girls, that are looking forward to this. I've got a few friends that I follow on social media, and they are going with their whole girl group to Jason Derulo. I love that for them. If you want to get along, you can text Jason to 8200 and I'll send you back the ticket deets. That's coming up before 12 o'clock. And then DJ 09 here on Flavor.
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0: The Flavours Old School. It is 12 o'clock on the dot here on your Weekday Mixtape with Sarah, but it is probably my favourite time of the day because I get to do nothing. DJ 09 is going to jump up on the decks for a 30-minute hot set of all your favourite old school. So turn it up. Enjoy your lunch break. 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